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3: All right, we're back. Panthers are getting lined up, getting ready to start this second quarter. Knock on the door, first and goal from the 6 yard line.
4: McKinley's 2 for 2 on this drive, 70 plus yards.
3: Yep, looking good. Panthers got same formation.
4: We're going to run it right here.
3: On the far hash over there.
4: We're about to run it right here.
3: Fondarius Young's in the backfield with Noah McKinley. Whistle blows, getting ready to play.
4: No, we got a wide open receiver. He didn't see
3: him. Didn't see him. Fondarius is coming, got a hold on the other, so we're going to. I know that's a legal pass. We're at him around the neck, but we're going to lose some yards on this. Got a hold on Palaka. I didn't see who was holding. I just saw the flag come flying in. Yeah, he's got guys, I'm assuming we'll talk about it, or they're going to talk about it, but, yeah, they're playing way off our guys, too. You know, you don't have to throw it behind them sometimes, you know. All right, so hold on Palaka. So first and goal now will be first and goal from the 16-yard line. 11:52 to go in the half. Panthers trail 7-0. They've got a chance. They're still blowing some whistles. I think they're wanting to decline the penalty instead of letting them take the penalty.
4: They done marked it off, man.
3: Yeah, they marked it off and everything else. I'm not sure. We're ready to go. I think he was wanting because he got some yards. He lost 5 yards on.
4: Oh, and this guy is going to say the spot's way back there.
3: So they were on the 6, and they've got it spotted at the 16. We're trying to figure it out. It's either 1st and 15 or 2nd and whatever it was. They can go from the 16 or, I don't know. Still don't know what's going on, y'all.
4: I don't think you get tackled that far back there.
3: No. Well, I assume it's 10-yard penalty for holding, right? So it's on the 6. They were on the 6. So now we're going to make it 2nd and goal from the 14. So they're saying he lost 8 yards on that. I don't think he lost 8 yards.
4: Here we go.
3: Twins right, single to the left. Kim in the backfield. He's looking left.
4: Oh, this assignment.
3: Sure it is. He goes to that corner, it's a touchdown. He didn't. Jalen Thomas broke in, and Noah threw it in the back corner, thinking he was going to break out. And the ball falls incomplete. Now 3rd and goal. From the 14-yard line. Panthers need a touchdown. 11:44 to go in the half. Trailing 7-0 here at Union County. All right, we got Twins left. Got KJ Wright split out to the right all by himself. And literally by himself. He has nobody with him but the DB. And
5: he's got him.
3: Touchdown. KJ's hit on an in route. Touchdown in the end zone for the Panthers. 7-6.
4: 3 for 4 on the drive.
3: Yep.
4: McKinley had a touchdown pass. O-line again. O-line, amazing job.
3: Yep.
4: Gave him time. Gave KJ time. I mean, KJ don't need a lot of time to get a break, but gave him enough time to get a break and get across that corner, O-line.
3: The corner had no help over the left, nowhere, and he was almost in his face. That was not going to be.
4: I'm going to tell you something. There's not many corners in high school football that can run step for step with KJ.
3: We can see it from where we're at, wide open. Touchdown. We're going for the PAT here.
4: Look down. Kick is up. It's good. Oh, no. I think you missed it.
3: So just like that, the Panthers tied up 11:34.
4: We got an extra point, Corey.
3: I'm sorry, we had one of them a couple of years. It's been a while. So the Panthers tied up 7-7 here at Marvin H. Pritchett Field. Got 11:34 to go in the half. We'll keep it right here and talk about a couple of our sponsors, Mr. Legger. So I haven't heard all of them because it's kind of loud sometimes. But let's talk about Charles Overturf. Not here tonight, but when we're at home, he is there.
4: Yeah, he did a real good job with this last election. They got another one coming up.
3: Yeah, and he's out, man. If folks around the country needed any pointers, they should come to Putnam County.
4: He's got the Chick-fil-A of election offices.
3: Sure does. He's got to figure it out like that. Now, we'll talk about Beck Ford, Beck Nissan, Beck Chevy, Beck Chrysler.

0: That's their big. I don't know what all they got, but if they make something, they got it.
1: A lot of people probably don't know this about Beck, but when you go buy a vehicle from them, you can opt in to do custom stuff to your cars. I have the privilege to be able to powder coat stuff for Beck whenever customers come in and buy cars and they don't like the color of their rims or their bumpers. They'll take them off and bring them to me, and we'll powder coat them whatever color they want. So they really try to take care of their customers.
0: They do a good job. We appreciate their support. That goes in this ball game. All right, number 36, which I do not have him on our roster. We'll call him the kicker. He's got the ball teed up at the 40.
1: We're going to call him the guy.
0: The guy. Yeah,
1: the guy tonight.
0: Yeah, look,
1: he's
0: good.
1: Done a good job so far.
0: Look good. All right, waiting on the officials. There's the whistle. Runs up to the ball, right foot in it. High kick.
1: High kick.
0: Hit about the 25-yard line. Fielding. One comes up the middle. Oh, nice tackle. Yes, sir.
1: 33.
0: That was Hobby again, I believe.
1: Whoa, real good play.
0: John Hobby with a nice open field tackle.
1: We're getting some jawing going on out there.
0: On Trayvon Williams from Union County. So Union County will drive start at about this 33-yard line. 11:27 to go in the half. Knotted up. Defense get another stop. We got a chance to pull ahead before the half, and then we get the ball start the second half. We want to get those. That's two for ones, I think, is what they call that, really.
1: Yep. We want to get another one for the half if we can stop them here.
0: Yep. Did a good job last time.
1: And then you're up two scores.
0: Yep. Then they can run all the clock they want three yards at a time. All right, they got to receive.
1: That's the good thing about this is they don't got the offense catch up if they get behind.
0: All right, they're in tight with that wing tee under center. There's a snap. They're coming to the right.
2: Oh, beautiful.
0: Oh, good.
2: He did not grab his face mask, ref.
0: No, it was – a lot of tackles. His hand was up there, but I don't think he grabbed his face mask. So they're going to get bailed out from a face mask penalty. That really wasn't a face mask penalty. He was getting tackled, and everything went backwards.
1: They need to wave that one off. He never grabbed his face mask.
0: Yeah. So they're going
1: to give him a personal foul one.
0: Yeah. So the Union County has gotten three first downs on penalties tonight. So we got to quit.
2: That was not a face mask.
0: Shooting ourselves in the foot. So the Tigers will have the ball somewhere around the 48-yard line when the refs march off their 15 yards for them. 10:55 to go into the half. It was a great job on the defense. They blew out there. They shed their blocks, and they met him in the backfield, and there was about three or four Panthers all around him. And instead, they're going to get a first down.
1: Getting
0: 10 yards. All right, don't tell them anything about the math. We'll take it that way.
1: They wanted to call that, so they should have called it incidental.
0: Yeah.
1: 5-yarder or something, you know what I mean? Like, he never grabbed her.
0: Nope. All right, got a receiver split to the left. Everybody else in tight in this wing tee. Handoff up the middle to the fullback. Makes it the first hole. Still got his late train run hard. Brought down by some Panthers. That kid, he's a nice slot, and he runs the ball hard. He got some head knocking in there. I heard pads popping and helmets hitting.
1: They need to tackle that kid.
0: Yeah, he runs hard, but he got hit hard, too. Picked up about 8 yards on first down across the 50-yard line in the Placa territory. They need our 46-yard line. Ball sits at the 48. 10:27 to go in a tied 7-7 ball game here in the second quarter. Union County got some momentum with the first down that we gave them. A pretty good run. They've done that a couple times. Got a big gash. They got twins out to the left this time. Everybody else in tight.
1: Come on, D-line. Stay smart right here, D-line.
0: Under center, there's a snap. Hand off up the middle, almost the same play. Comes to the right. He's still running hard. He's going to have a first down. Picked up about 5-6 yards. Still a spot of that. Spot at the 41. To pick up a 6 yards, first down. Union County will move the chains. 9:57 to go in the first quarter. 7-7 ball game, man. They are, it's nothing. It ain't real fancy. It's not a lot of movement. Not a lot of.
1: Well, there's a lot of movement on the O-line.
0: Yeah. There's not a lot of eye candy. Nobody's running around. We setting up and running it. I got a single receiver here on the near hash. He's put out on the far hash. And we are blowing the whistle. Somebody calling timeout.
1: He was hurt, but his player's telling you lay down, dude.
0: Okay, I see now. All right, so we're going to send it back to the studio for a one-minute break here. 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Tied up 7-7, back in 1 minute.
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3: He hit it down the field, and the Tigers had the ball first and goal at the one-yard line of Panthers. His 31-yard pass, nothing. Hit his slot receiver.
4: First down. I don't know what they're calling his first down.
3: Hit his slot receiver in stride, man. He had our guy beat by about 3 or 4 yards. They got first and goal, 9:14 to go here in the second quarter. Everybody in tight, nobody stood out.
4: There's no wide receivers out there.
3: No, everybody's within 2 yards of each other. There's a snap, handoff to the fullback, and he's going to walk in the end zone. Touchdown, Tigers, as they take a 13-7 lead here with 8:57 to go in the first half. Waiting on the PAT. Both teams have had big pass plays, really. You know?
4: Yep.
3: So we're going to have to tighten up a little on defense. And, we got time. We got a little less than 9 minutes, 8:57. We got time to run some clock and score a touchdown, too, get some points on the board before half. Waiting on the PAT. Taking their time. Ain't no hurry. There's a snap. What's a low snap? Oh, it's locked.
4: They're going to say we jumped.
3: That ball wasn't going anywhere. Maybe that's because we got dropped. KJ, that came through the middle and got the.
4: He didn't time it up quite right.
3: Got the block. So they're going to move it. They're going to move it forward a little bit.
4: Going to move it ahead about 6 inches.
3: Yep. So let's see if they're going to try for two, if they're going to go for a PAT. Looks like they're maybe going to try for two. See guys running on the field, guys running off. So, but the kicker's still out there.
4: He moved his kicking tee ahead 6 inches.
3: Oh, he's coming off now. So it looks like the Union County's going to try for two, go for a two-point try. Up six.
4: Eight. We're going to wildcat right here.
3: Yeah, they're all in tight again like they were for the touchdown. The snap, have a high snap.
4: No, sir.
3: And I think he's going to be turned backwards, and he is turned backwards. Although the official's running in at the goal line trying to see what he can see, but I don't think he's
4: going to be.
3: Wow, he got hit in the hole, got turned backwards, but somehow he made it. The 110-pound running back made it through all those big boys and got to the goal line, even though he got up on this side of the goal line. But good. I mean, I got bad eyes. I just have my glasses on.
4: Union County.
3: So just like that, the Tigers extend their lead 15-7 over the Panthers. We'll leave it right here, Mr. Legger, because they're getting lined up already. Talk about a couple of these sponsors on here. You know what I'll be doing next weekend, really? Well, if I wasn't going to the football game, I'd be sitting in my Johnson Furniture Lazy Boy getting ready to watch college football all day long.
4: No doubt.
3: Or I may be in it. Not watch, maybe not go to the game. I don't know. Let's see what Little 2 points be. But it was a night game. But Johnson Conference was Badcock for years and years. Badcock had to do some, what they call that, reorganizing. Johnson took their name off Badcock and just kept their business open. Same great service you always have. They should have folks on St. John's Avenue. They will hook you up. All right. I expect another short poop kick again. They're going to kick away. I don't even see KJ out there. Maurice Dumas and Jalen Thomas are deep, but they're not going to get the ball, I don't think. I don't know. He's going to no. Jalen's going to get it. It's at the right sideline.
5: Oh, God. Oh, he's got a hole.
3: He's got a hole.
5: He's got a
3: sideline.
5: He's got
3: one man to beat. The guy has a bad angle, and he's going to score it. Yes, sir. The Panthers with a 70-yard kickoff return.
4: Beautiful.
3: And momentum shifts just like that. Man, he caught that ball on the run about the 30-yard line. And broke two tackles. The kicker had an angle, but not a kick.
4: We're going to go for two. Might as well.
3: Might as well. And the Panthers now trail 15-13, 8:15 to go. Well, somebody

0: had an angle, but he needed more of an angle. I don't teach math, but if he'd had more degrees on that angle, he might have got him. But
1: he's probably gonna try to run this ball.
0: All right, so we got receiver split right, one receiver left.
1: Yep.
0: Nope. Got it. He's in the end zone for the catch. Yeah. Point conversion is good. Noah throws with Maurice Dumas, who makes the catch.
1: Hey,
0: when they play 5 yards off of you, you're on the 2 yard line. Where do you go? The good smart. So the Panthers tied up 15-15. And man, they're going to get.
1: Hey, man, we got a ball game here in Union County tonight.
0: Sure, dude. We're going to leave it right here. Talk about some more of these folks. First Coast Recycling. Listen, Christmas is coming. It may not feel like it, but it's coming, ladies.
1: It is.
0: Ladies, if you got some junk laying around the house, and it could be your husband.
1: Yeah,
0: if there's something else laying around there you need hauled off, get it hauled off, turn that Restill metal into some green, and go buy yourself something nice for Christmas. You will like it for sure. Bates and Floyd, they're on Creel Avenue. Appreciate all they do, Mr. Bates and his crew, for sponsoring this and other things they do in the community. And then Mr. Charlie Douglas at Douglas Law Firm. Listen, if you need help, criminal, civil, whatever it is, they can help you. They do all types of litigation down there. I got a team on the, almost on the riverfront down there on 2nd Street. And tell them we sent you. All right, the man has it teed up at the 40. 8:07 to go into the half. Tie football game here, 15-15. There's the right foot in it.
1: Oh, low.
0: Oh, my God. We almost got it. The Tigers fall on the 35-yard line, but we had Panthers in the area. And the Union County Tigers will take over on the far hash at our 35. I don't know, I got 34-yard line. 8:05 to go in the half. We need to stop right here, though. We need to stop.
1: We need a big, big stop right here.
0: Stop, get the ball back. See if we can generate some more offense. Our whole team coming to the sidelines. I thought we was going to huddle up and play football, but we're taking our time. Now, here come the Tigers. They're going to have twin receivers here.
1: You can't let them get behind us like that to get on one of them passes. But we also, you also can't give up that line of scrimmage, man.
0: Yeah. We got twins left. Everybody else in tight on that wing tee. There's a snap. Hand off to the up.
1: They're going to keep going that until we stop it.
0: Yeah.
1: We'll stop that time.
0: Short game. Lawton on that. He's running hard, that kid from Union County. I've seen that.
1: He's little, dude, but he is giving it all.
0: Yeah.
1: That boy's leaving. Don't say it, leave it all on the field.
0: Yeah, he's getting up slower and slower. Picked up about 3 yards on that. 2nd and 7.
1: I tell you, them hits start adding up, baby.
0: They do. 7:20 to go until the halftime here.
1: And we are rotating on our D-line pretty consistently right now.
0: Good. All right, everybody in tight. Nobody split out. We are in a tight wing tee, the original wing tee formation. There's a snap. Hand off to the left to the up man.
1: Yes, sir.
0: And he's met at the line of scrimmage. They're probably going to give him a yard.
1: Oh, my gosh.
0: Oh, my. So we got guys blocking down the field. Number 20 for Union County looks at the official and starts hollering. He's touching me or something. And so we threw a flag 15 yards away from the ball. I'm not sure. They were done. The whistle had blown. They quit. I don't know what the problem is. I didn't see it, other than I saw Union County guy begging for a penalty. Let's see if we can figure it out.
1: First
0: of all, okay, so they're going to get it. That's the fourth first down they've got on penalty tonight. I don't think Union County's had a penalty yet.
1: One. False start.
0: Oh, that's right. False start. I had to call that one. So that's going to give them ball across the 50 into our territory. Now, first and 10 at our 48-yard line. I didn't think anything was bad.
1: Me neither.
0: I mean, it wasn't like the guy was walking away, both walking away, and wide receiver went to whining. All right, one receiver here split to the right. Everybody else in tight. Two backs in the backfield. There's a snap. Oh, look at that. I like it.
1: Offside going on.
0: On us. I saw. What I saw was Bannon Bennett blow up his offensive lineman. Well, so we're going to give him 5 more yards, make it 1st and 5. All right, boys, we got to line up. It does seem a little one-sided, but

0: Maybe they're playing perfect ball, really.
1: Lance's going to take a timeout.
0: So we're going to send it back to the studio here. 6:35 to go until halftime. Tied up here 15-15. The Union County Tigers will have first and five when we come back in 60 seconds here on WIYD 1260 AM, 104.9 FM, Bass Capital Radio, Palatka.
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0: All right, we're back. First and five for the Tigers at the Palatka 43-yard line. Got a single receiver left and right. Hand off to the up man. He's met in the hole when he's pushed sideways and finally tackled. He might have picked up a yard. Let me tell you, that cat's running hard. That Lovett kid for Union County, but every time he gets up, it's a little bit slower. He's getting hit. We got some boys hitting them. Hobbies in there having a heck of a ball game. How many tackles he's got, but he's all over the place on top of the ball. I like it. Going to be second. Did they give him a yard on that? My goodness. Second and four for the Tigers. 6:06 to go in the half.
4: We need a stop right here.
0: Tie ball game 15-15. You're just joining us. Beautiful night here in North Florida with some football. All right, here on the near half.
4: They've got a little cross field.
0: I almost tricked into thinking it's false. There's a snap. They're going to hand off to the man coming off the wing. And he's dragged down. Picked up about 2 yards, but he's dragged down. I'll make it third and about three. Third and two. Trying to see where he spotted at. Third and two. Great job the Panthers getting there making the play. The third and two, a negative yardage play right here would be big. It looks like we're taking our
4: water break.
0: All right, so we're taking our water break here. It's 5:27 to go in the half. Tie ball game. We come back. It'll be third and two. Union County back in 60 seconds after hearing a word from our sponsors here on WIYD 1260 AM. 104.9 FM, Bass Capital Radio, Palatka.
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0: All right, we're back just in time, but that is, we got a diamond.
6: Oh, yes, sir! Get there!
0: Yeah, he's gonna fall out, the quarterback is, but he's going to lose about 20 yards on the play.
6: First and about,
0: well, they're going to punt this one. They were on I-30, and it was recovered. Let's see where they're going to spot it at.
6: They still gave him 5 yards this way.
0: Yeah, because he got hit and tackled a little further back, but they spotted it there 45.
6: All right, KJ.
0: So they're going to get a chance to punt right here. So let's see if we can get a low line drive to KJ and set something up. I'll take a punt return for a touchdown. So the Panthers will get the ball back here. Clock line 4:40 to go in the half. Tied up 15-15. But Union County facing fourth, and I'd call that fourth in Lake City. They got a long ways to go.
6: How much play clock do they get?
0: I think that's probably as much as they need. So the ball's been set for a while. We'll get it in a little while. We're chatting. We got side judge chatting there, buddy. There's the whistle. Okay, here we go. We got it finally. There's the delay.
6: Oh, there's the delay, yeah.
0: So now we're going back about five more yards. Oh, it was taking a while. Somebody was watching. So now they're going to be kicking from their 38-yard line. So we're going to get
6: they
0: five.
6: They might have wanted that.
0: Maybe. I don't know.
6: The kicker might have a big leg.
0: He might. That's also the fullback been running right there, too. Kicking it.
6: Bryce Lawton,
0: I'm telling you, man, he's running hard, but he is getting up a little bit slower. Those licks he's taking some shots, and the Panthers are out there. I can hear the pads inside my headphones right here.
6: No doubt.
0: All right, so they're going to kick it from their 38. KJ Sanders at our 30.
6: Start after that, I thought.
0: It's running four minutes when they get this ball snapped. They're going to half. There's the snap. There's the kick. It's short.
6: Right,
0: he's going to get a chance to return. Oh, he missed it. He picks it up. He's going to go to the right.
6: Don't block it. Keep going.
0: He's going up the sideline. He's finally run out of bounds. Thrown out of bounds at the 42-yard line. Man, he tried to catch it on the run. I think he took his eyes off the ball. Picked up his muff punt here on the near hash. Went all the way across the field. Turned it up. And picked up.
6: I was so scared that boy was about to block that guy.
0: Yeah,
6: right.
0: It was close. Picked up about 28 yards on the return, so Panthers will have first and 10 on the plus side of the field, the 42-yard line on the far hash. We have Jalen Thomas, Maurice Loomis in the slot, split here on the left on our side. Jalen Phillips in the backfield with Noah McKinley, Mason Atkinson, line at tight end. I can't see.
6: Oh, we're trying to get separation right here. We're going for a bomb.
0: Well, they're playing way off. I mean, way off Maurice Loomis.
6: He breaks free.
0: Yeah, he is. He got through there. He's got a first down, tackled across the 35, down around the 34-yard line. The guy hit. He spun out of it.
6: First down.
0: Phillips did and got the first down.
6: I was thinking we was going for the home run there.
0: I think that might have been some eye candy, maybe.
6: Boy, they're setting it up for now.
0: So Maurice is out here splitting the slot. Has a guy, closest guy's about 10 yards off of him. That might be one of the twins. It could be Bryson Helms putting it right. I can't see the number.
6: Here's
0: the handoff again up the middle. Anthony, he's got 7-8 yards.
6: 9 yards, 10 yards.
0: Well, he's wrestled down. He's going to have enough for a first down for the Panthers. So 10-yard chunk.
6: They're going to call it 9 yards.
0: All right. So make it second and one.
6: We're going to go for this throw here in a minute. Get ready.
0: 2:54 to go here in the half. Panthers.
6: Timeout, Union County. You got to play.
0: They gas right now. 15-15 here.
6: That's what we want to see, them using timeouts. How many they got left?
0: I think it might be the last one. They may have one more. It's tied over here. We'll leave it right here, Mr. Leger. It's 2:42 to go to the half. Tied up 15-15. Panthers got a little momentum. They found something in that little running game. They threw the ball a lot last time, running the ball this drive, so both of them are working.
6: Is Putnam Feed still on your list?
0: Let me see here. Yeah, Putnam Feed and Farm Supply. Listen, you talk about that cool egg, what that means.
6: Hunting season's here, baby.
0: It's coming.
6: And I know John Allen and all them really, really well, and they're really, really good people there. We got some things we've got coming up that we're doing, and they're making donations to it for raffle prizes and guns and stuff. They're really about our community.
0: Yeah.
6: They really, really are.
0: Good
6: the whole
0: people.
6: Family.
0: They're good people. Listen, they got more than hunting supplies. You need something for your cows, your goats, your rabbits, whatever you need.
6: Medication, anyway.
0: Yeah, they got it down there. So.
6: Clothes. They got clothes there
0: now. Yeah, they do. All right, so after the timeout, we have a receiver. We flipped it. We got twins right, same receiver left over here. There's a snap. He's looking left, no is. He's going to roll to his right. He takes the throw, and there's a flag coming, I'm guessing, in the area of holding. Noah's got the first down, but there's a flag on the play. Let's see what that is. Probably some sort of holding. Even though everybody was running away from the ball.
6: Holding.
0: This is going to come back. I didn't see the hold, but I was off to watching Noah. So that's going to back it up. 2:32 to go in the half. So second and one will now be second. Now they back it up to make it second and nine. So that was a 8-yard penalty, whichever. All right, twins are left, single receiver right. Bryson Helms.
6: They're going to say the hold happened.
0: Down to him.
6: Yeah.
0: I got you.
6: No, now they're back in it up.
0: Yeah. Jalen Phillips is in the backfield with Noah. And once they get the ball spotted, Mason Atkins sort of plays like an up back, but he did catch a pass out of that spot last week against St. Augustine. So I guess they're trying to figure out if it's 8 yards, 10 yards, 9 yards, 11 yards. Whenever we do get to go, we got Jalen Thomas and Maurice Dumas here split to the left. Dumas in the slot. So now it is going to be second and 11. Got the ball spotted. All right, here we go. Nolan shotgun. There's a snap. Hand off Jalen up the middle. He's got lots of room to run. Yeah, Finn's in there. He was about 6-7 yards downfield.
6: About four.
0: Where somebody touched him, yeah. So it's going to be a big game. I would say four down territory. Panthers in a hurry up.
6: Oh, absolutely. We're going for a fourth down.
0: Yeah, looks like they might have went third and six on it, maybe third and five. Same formation, same personnel. There's a snap. He's looking down the field. Noah's got room to run. They come after him. He's going to be close to the first down.
6: Pushed him over it.
0: Yeah, tackled him forward. He's going to be close to the first down.
6: He's
0: got the first down. Noah got stopped, and he got tackled from behind, pushed forward. Well, let's see. They were at the 20, now at the 22. Until the officials spot the ball, really, I'm scared to call it. You know what I mean? But it's first down.
6: Snap the ball. Snap the ball.
0: First and 10.
6: Oh, my gosh. We had 12 men on the field for them.
0: Yep. First and 10 at the
6: swing play.
0: 18-yard line. Hand off to Jalen. Goes to the right. Makes the first man miss, and he's tackled for no gain. So second and 10.
6: We got to hurry up. Get on the ball.
0: Got 1:37 to go in the half. Panthers and Tigers tied up here. 15-15. We got guys running, guys running off. Got receivers, two receivers left on the receiver right on the far hash over there. Got Mondarius coming in the backfield off McKinley's left hip.
6: Snap the ball.
0: There's a snap. He takes the handoff.
6: Touchdown.
0: Yes, sir. Hit the tight end over the middle. Same play they ran against St. Augustine.
6: Hey, I want to say something right now about the O-line and Noah McKinley. The O-line stood strong yet again, gave him time. But they had a blitz coming off at a corner, and Noah stood tall and took the hit as he released the ball to get the touchdown.
0: Yeah, nobody, Mack is wide open. Nobody went with him, linebacker, nothing. Easy pitch and catch for a touchdown. They ran that play last week. They ran it some last year, too. It was pretty successful because most of the time Mason's blocking.
6: Yep.
0: So he snuck out.
6: All right, let's see if we get another PAT tonight.
0: So the Panthers up 21-15 with a PAT attempt coming. 1:15 to go in the half. Waiting on the snap. There's a snap. It rolls to him.
6: He got it up.
0: So the ball rolls to Noah.
6: He got it.
0: Noah got up just in time, and the man in the soccer cleat made it 22-15. Panthers lead by 7 with 1:12 to go. Listen, we need to hold them.
6: Hey, if we can hold them right here, we get the ball back to start the second half, you get a chance to go up two scores. And with their kind of offense, you get 2 to 3 scores on them. I don't know if there's enough time. You know what I mean?
0: They don't. The way they run.
6: I mean, they may have something that we ain't seen on film, but they run that wing T nonstop. I mean, they had some good pass plays tonight, but that's not their go-to, if that makes sense.
0: What I also see is I see their trainers talking to number 22 down here on the bench, and his parents are standing behind him on the bench. He got up slowly.
6: Dude, I want to tell you something.
0: He run hard.
6: Even if he's hurt right now, that kid is tough.
0: Yeah, he's tough as
6: that deal. Kid is tough because he has took a beating tonight. He can't weigh 170 pounds,
0: maybe
6: soaking wet.
0: Maybe.
6: And he's getting hit by them D linemen for us that are 250.
0: Yeah.
6: And they're benching, I know, 275, 280.
0: Yeah. There's the kick.
6: Nice kick.
0: Going to be fielding around the
6: 15
0: yard line. He's coming. He went up the middle and he tried to go to the right, and he's met the three Panthers to make the tackle. Trying to see some numbers over there.
6: Number six, I finally see some confidence in our group.
0: Yep, Jamal Walker on the tackle. I believe that's Jalen Phillips on the tackle.
6: All right.
0: And that's 22.
6: Our Panthers, during that game last week, they just were defeated. You could just tell their mentality, their everything. But tonight, we started off with that same kind of mentality, but they're finally starting to
0: play.
6: This team's finally starting to play like their pants are on fire and like they got some confidence. You know what I mean?
0: Yep. And 22, their fullback, had about 10, 12 carries, and I don't have the numbers up here. He is not out. They're still on the bench over here. So, and they got trainers.
6: I wish that boy the best.
0: Yeah, Mama's done went around the other side. She's got his arm around him, so I don't know what happened to him. We won't really know unless somebody up here tells us.
6: That kid was running hard, son.
0: Yep. All right, come out in the wing. Split out. Single receiver split out here to the right. The fullback up the middle.
6: Please
0: fullback. That fullback.
6: I'm waiting on for a flag, but they didn't.
0: No, that fullback got stood up, and he is not anywhere. One boy, number 22, is not very big. The boy that carried that ball is even smaller. And he actually gave him a yard. I was surprised.
6: We're about to go to half, boys. Yeah. 22 seconds.
0: Yeah, this might. I don't know if they're going to get another playoff. They have the ball second and nine if we get a playoff at the 25. Fox running. We'll see what happens. 10 seconds to go. Panthers up 22-15 here in the half. KJ is back. He's around midfield waiting just in case. And they are not going to snap the ball.
6: Nope.
0: And
6: we're going to halftime, boys.
0: Halftime. So the Panthers lead. Come here, come up the road, and we lead 22-15 at the half. Panthers over the Tigers. Good first half of the Panthers.
6: I'm going to the field, Corey.
0: All right, sir, I'll see you in a little bit. Mr. Leggett, we're going to send it back to you for some words from our sponsors and all the other stuff that you have to do there at home base. We appreciate all that you do. We will be back in about 10 minutes after a word from our sponsor on WIYD 1260 AM, 104.9 FM, Basketball Radio Palaka.
7: Hello, I'm Charles Overturf, Supervisor of Elections, with some important election information. 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
5: All right, welcome back. Well, the bands are putting on a show tonight. We ended up with a 20-minute halftime for some reason, so the Marching Panthers are taking the field, and they've come off sounding pretty good. I'm not sure what they call the Marching Tigers, I guess. They're out here dancing around and singing for us. But I did go, Mr. Blumenthal's here, but we are atop the press box, and it's a very rickety ladder to get up here, to say the least, and he didn't feel comfortable. So I got some information from him. I'll give you guys some stats and some numbers for the first half, what I have wrote down here while the band serenades in the background. So for the Panthers, they lead 22-15 at the half. They have 37 yards rushing, 92 yards through the air. Jalen Phillips has 7 carries for 28 of those 37 yards tonight. So 37-92, it's like 129 yards of total offense, I believe. I did my math right. For the Panthers. Phillips 7 for 28, 7 carries, 28 yards. McKinley is 6. It's 4 of 6 for 92 yards tonight. One of those is a miscommunication on the corner. He threw the ball to the corner, and I believe it was Jalen also. It might have been Jalen Thomas broke in, and it was just miscommunication, and we threw it in the corner. He went to the corner. It would have been an easy touchdown. McKinley has thrown 2 touchdowns, one to K.J. Wright, the other one to Mason right before the half, and we had the kickoff return for a touchdown. That's how the Panthers have scored their touchdown tonight. The Union County Tigers also have 37 yards rushing, although it feels like they have more. They did have a snap over their head that counts against their numbers. That was a big loss of about 20 yards, but they had 37 yards rushing, 44 through the air. One of those was the big play they had that set up their second touchdown. They haven't thrown the ball up tonight. They're 3 of 3 for those 47 yards the Tigers. Lawton, their fullback, who was on the sidelines down here with the trainers for the last series, and while Palatka had the ball, is their leading rusher. He has 12 carries for 48 yards, and those were 48 hard yards, by the way. He has a touchdown also tonight for the Tigers. First downs, Palatka High School has 5. Palatka's got 5 touchdowns. Union has 7. Most of them came on the first drive, and then they got a few by penalty. And so we have 100 and whatever I said a minute ago, 129 yards of offense. The Union County Tigers are sitting at 81 yards of offense. So the Panthers can come out They get the ball to start the second half, and come out, we can control the clock, score a touchdown, go up two scores, and that makes a running style offense that eats a lot of clock and makes it difficult to catch up. And if you don't give us any big plays, the Panthers could be in good position tonight. But the second half will prove that. So I didn't know Willie was coming back. He's not back here yet. So I'm going to send it back to you, Mr. Legram. They have 7 minutes until we kick the ball off, start the second half. So I'm going to send it back to you for another six-minute break to hear words from our sponsors here on WIYD 1260 AM, 104.9 FM, Bass Capital Radio, Palatka. When we come back, we'll have the second half kickoff as the Panthers lead the Union County Tigers 22-15. Back to
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4: All right, we're back, and we've added three more minutes to the halftime show. I'm not real sure why nobody's on the field as far as the band, but we got a 23-minute halftime. I'm not sure exactly why. So I have some trivia while we're waiting. I was just informed of some interesting facts about Union County. It is it's the smallest county in the state geographically. I actually think it's somewhere around 100 square miles. It's not very big. And in being so, just because of that, one-third of their population actually resides in one of the several correctional institutions in the county. I'll just leave that there. You can make with it what you will as far as that goes. So the Panthers up 7 here on the road, Marvin H. Pritchett Field. The Union County Tigers had a big win last week, ran the ball very effectively. Palatka looks like they watched some film, took care of some mistakes they made last week as far as snapping the ball, things like that. They've looked better, and they played much better tonight. And a chance here, if they can continue from the first half into the second half, they have an opportunity to pick up their first win of the season, which would come in handy. I'm trying to pull up their schedule so I can talk about next week. We're at home. I do know that. I'm trying to see where or who. We're hosting somebody next week, 7 o'clock kickoff. I want to throw that out there. Also next week, on Saturday night, the Florida Gators kick off their football season at home, hosting the Florida Atlantic Owls. 7:30 kickoff. The pregame will come on at 4:30 for that. And then you'll have Sean and the crew with 7:30 kickoff next week as the Gators host the Owls, the Florida Atlantic, to get the season kicked off. And you'll hear them right here on WIYD 1260 and 104.9 FM. So next week, we are home. We're hosting Clay. High School Blue Devils will be coming to town. One of our Panthers, longtime Panthers, is actually coaching there, Mr. Dustin Whitlock. Could be a little homecoming for him. A lot of you folks know Dustin. I talk to Dustin from time to time, really good guy, but he'll be on the wrong side next week. That's all right. We still love him anyway as we host Clay at home before we take an even longer road trip than we took this week as we head out to Suwannee County. We head over to Live Oak to take on the Suwannee County Bulldogs on September 11th. That game also kicks off at 7:30 away. Next week's home game kicks off at 7 p.m. All right, we have got the clock set for the third quarter. We have a tee on the field, and it looks like we're getting ready to kick off this second half. I got my partner in crime. I hear him coming up the steps. It's not an easy place for some fellas to get up and down, that's for sure. All right, we're getting the ball teed up. Number 17 for the Tigers, Canyon Waters, will kick it. Got Maurice Dumas back for Palaka, along with Jalen Thomas, who had a kick return for a touchdown. And we're getting ready to see what's going to happen. Yeah, Willie's saying onside kick it. I probably would. Last time they kicked it off.
5: Better go onside kick it.
4: Yeah, last time they kicked it off, we ran it back. So they might not want to give us that opportunity. So yeah, it's going to be a high pitch kick. And we call for a fair catch. Mason Addison calls for a fair catch at the 19 at the 40-yard line. I was watching the body get thrown across the field. So the Panthers will take over at the 40-yard line to start the second half. Them steps. Willie, let me take. Willie.
5: Let me see your sponsor sheet.
4: Yeah.
5: I need to call Douglas Law Firm and see if this is legal to make some man climb these little stairs.
4: Yeah, I don't know. It ain't easy. You know, we're perched high above Marvin H. Pritchard Field. They got a name for the stadium too, but it's not listed. I heard them say it, and I can't remember what it is, but it's also got a name as well. All right, so the Panthers drive start at their 40-yard line. Good field position. Got Maurice.
5: Need to steal the score right
4: Thomas
5: here.
4: Up, set to the left. They hand the ball up the middle.
5: We'll get a dose of this running game.
4: Yep. And he's going to pick up. There's a flag thrown in there, but there's a hold. Really threw it. There was nothing but Tigers, but I'm sure that's going to be a hold on Palaka. Just had my feelings on that, even though there was no Panther around the area. So, no gain on the play. We're going to back it up and have first.
5: 20.
4: Yep. I'm going to back it up and start this over again. So, listen, I had a very smart gentleman messaged me during halftime to say that Union County is geographically the smallest county in Florida, but one-third of its population resides in some correctional facility.
5: Oh, I guess that. And if they don't reside there, they work there.
4: Yeah, one or the other. So, yeah, I'm just going to let our listeners do what they want to with that.
5: They call the area the Triangle right here in North Florida, and there's like seven or eight prisons within miles of each other.
4: Yeah. Well, the one that you don't walk out of ain't far from here, neither.
5: Well, I did.
4: There's some that don't walk out of that.
5: No.
4: All right, twins to the left, singles to the right. Nolan shotgun. He's looked over here. He's going to throw the ball. He's got Jalen Thomas.
5: He's got a block.
4: Three. It's a race to the end zone. Number 12 got beat. He's going to beat it to the end zone.
5: No flag.
4: Yes, sir. A 70-yard pitch and catch.
5: I was going to get on the radio going out of Beth and say during half we talked about how the short passing game is wide open. There it is. Little swing pass. Wide receiver made a number six. Who's number six?
4: Jeff Maurice Dumas made a good block.
5: He made an amazing block. Took two Tigers with him.
4: Yep, Jalen Thomas down the sideline for a 70-yard score. And we're padding stats right now. The Panthers go up 28-15, 11-26.
5: That would be where was the ball?
4: It was spotted at the 30.
5: To that 50, 60, 70-yard pass.
4: Yes,
5: you know, that's at least 140 yards passing, I know.
4: Yeah. I had him at about 92, I think it was, at the half. So, yep. So 34 seconds into the half, and the Panthers he put some pressure on him. Hit it to the left.
5: Hey,
4: Panthers.
5: His first time lining up in football game to kick the ball.
4: Okay.
5: He knocks two through and misses one. I ain't mad at him.
4: Right. So the Panthers will keep it right here because they already ran on the field for the kickoff. Mr. Logan. Panthers lead 28-15. 11-20. A lot of ball game left to go. Panthers need to focus on defense here to stop.
5: Here's the thing, Corey. We know the offense they run.
4: Yep.
5: They had three possessions in the first half. And they had the time of possession on their side, but it's because their offense is not... They don't have a high-powered offense, meaning they can't get make big chunk plays.
4: Yeah.
5: They just wear on you 3-4 yards here, 2 yards here, and it takes a lot of time for them to get the play in.
4: Yeah.
5: So maybe that bodes well and works in our favor. Maybe they come out with a whole new offense here.
4: We're about to find
5: out. Second half.
4: About to find out. So Panthers got the ball teed up.
5: Hopefully our kicker sends off the miss and boots one here.
4: Yep. He's had a couple good kickoffs.
5: He had one to the 15.
4: Yep.
5: You can't ask for better, huh?
4: Nope. And good coverage down the field by the Panthers.
5: You're going to get another good one, yeah.
4: Another good one.
5: Almost 10.
4: Yep.
5: Still at the 15.
4: And they're coming straight up the middle.
5: Uh-oh.
4: He's got a clean throw. Nice tackle. KJ. That was KJ. 27. Malik Brunson with a nice
5: tackle. Hey, we can't get the call on the kicker. 77 shoved him to the ground after the play was over. We don't get the personal foul.
6: Well, it didn't. If probably if it would have hit the white hat instead of the white hat looking at it, maybe he'd have got a penalty. But he probably didn't see it was right in front of him, really. He didn't see that far. So all that, they get the ball. Pretty good return for them. They got the ball at the 42-yard line.
5: So, during halftime, we talked about on we was talking with defense. Lance was asking me, you know, what we were seeing up here for the defensive side. And as the quarters wore on, we got better and better at stopping their little 3-4 yard run.
6: Yeah.
5: So we are going to change a little bit. They just start seeing them veer and slant to the side that the play's on. Right here's going to be head up. There's a snap, real quick handoff, and they're going to read it.
6: Oh, yeah, good job. No gain on that. Nice.
5: That is what they've been coached all week to do.
6: Yep.
5: Block your lineman, like your offensive lineman, right?
6: Yep.
5: Get in there, see where the play is, and go down. Don't run upfield, run down the line of scrimmage. Tim did that beautifully.
6: Yeah, Julius Leonard on the tackle. Hey, great job.
5: I've been coaching Julius for the past 2 years. Great kid. He's a yes-sir kind of kid. Don't no talking back. I was with him at camp 1 year. He's grown leaps and bounds. Good kid.
6: Well, their fullback that had a tremendous first half is sitting over here on the sideline.
5: Yeah,
6: field.
5: I feel bad.
6: No helmet.
5: He left it all on the field.
6: He did. All right, so second and 10 for Union County. 10:39 to go in the third quarter. Under center, hands the fullback.
5: Oh,
6: up, man.
5: He is blowed up.
6: And this fullback, just so you know, he ain't half the size, but he ain't very big. He ain't very big, and he's gonna lose a couple yards, and that's third and 12. Looks like at third and 12 from the 40-yard line. Panthers coming out on fire. 10:19 to go in the third quarter.
5: That's what we need to do.
6: Yep, that's 28-15, and Union County facing third and 12 from their 42-yard line.
5: They're going to talk about this ball here.
6: Yeah. So they're trying to get lined up here. I'm having trouble figuring out which side to be
5: okay.
6: on.
5: Okay, we're going to need
6: so they got
5: need to watch this tight end.
6: Yeah, they got two receivers still to the left. Yep, to the left. They should be getting close to the play clock running out. There's a snap. He's going to roll to his right. He's looking. Throws it. That's a
5: pick.
6: That's a pick. The pick. Down the sidelines. That's the first thing. There's a flag for something down there.
5: They're probably going to say that we shoved him in the back. A pass interference or something.
6: Sheldon Brown with a great pick. And there's a flag. I guess that's what it is. I'm not sure. It looked like Sheldon was trying to miss the guy to go get the ball because the ball was underthrown, tremendously underthrown. But let's see what the call is. The man's still on the ground. The trainer ran out the seam. But it looks like our Panthers are going down the field, so we'll see what happens.
5: They're just getting them off field
6: yep.
5: for the injury.
6: All right, so we're going to send it back to the studio for a 30-second break while they see what's going on with this fella here on the field. Back in 30 seconds here, the Panthers lead 28-15, 9:37 to go in the third quarter. Back in 30 seconds on WIYD 1260 AM, 104.9 FM, Bass Capital Radio, Palatka.
7: 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Go Gators!
6: Yeah, go Gators. Listen, if next Tuesday, if you're not doing that, run down there to the golf course, and you'll get
5: John Summerall era begins.
6: Yeah, it does. But the Gator Club meets on Tuesday night, and you'll get some good groceries, and you get some good information.
5: They still do steak at
6: that? They do steak on for the Georgia game.
5: Oh, that's right. Yeah. I went to that a few times. You did meet some pretty interesting speakers.
6: Yeah.
5: But for everyone that's listening. What happened there was we got the interception, then on the return there was a block in the back. So we got the ball here at our 34-yard line.
6: Yeah, first and 10 got Brady, who's been split out. He's split out to the left. He's here by handoff at the middle. What's that right?
5: We are working on it.
6: 6-7 yards. That's Jalen Phillips, man, just in there just keeping them legs grinding.
5: In a football game, as time progresses, the hits, the depth, and all that adds up.
6: Yeah.
5: Union is playing a lot of these guys in the trenches both ways, and it's just wearing on them, man.
6: Yeah, so they're leaning on them right now. There's the short ball got tipped, I think. It's underthrown for sure. I don't know if it got tipped. Now, he tried to hit Bryson Helms on the same sort of quick pass he had for the touchdown. He tried to get to the right.
5: We got backups in.
6: Yep. So we got Brody.
5: We got Subs.
6: And Maurice. head to the right. Birdie Green. Waiting on the ball. There's a snap. Handoff. Goes up the middle and goes to the right.
5: Oh, we're going to get a flag.
6: Good night. We got a first down on the run. We'll see what the flag's for.
5: Going to be holding.
6: And so we're asking for an explanation on the sideline, so I guess it's not going to be a first down, but my guess. Waiting on the call here. See what we got.
5: Holding.
6: I think we're going to have more yardage and penalties than I think Union County is going to have on offense at the moment. All right, so first down on third down is not going to become third, and see how far back it is. Still walking it off, so we're going to be third, 12, third and 13. My goodness.
5: Third and 13.
6: All right, third and 13 for the Panthers. Ball's on the 30. We've got to get to the 34 for a first down. We got Twins to the left here.
5: We're probably just going to run it.
6: All right, got Rondarius Young in the backfield. Got Bryson Helms split out to the right. There's a snap. Noah's looking down the field.
5: That's not Noah.
6: It's not Noah. Is that Chance in there?
5: Chance.
6: We got a flag down here because Bryson was running down the field. Number 12 literally was about pulled his jersey off of him. Now, there's a flag in the backfield, so I'm...
5: No, it's in the defensive backfield.
6: Yeah. The defensive backfield. It was down there. Well, he was holding for sure. So that should give us the yards. I mean, he literally held him from the time he left the line of scrimmage to... So he was with the 50 for a let go of the shirt. He held him for 20 yards down the field. That's what Nutter was looking for, and he was not able to hit him because he's being held. So as the white hat figures it out, they're going to call holding and not pass interference.
5: Yeah, I mean, it sort of was. He was holding.
6: Yeah, all the way down the field. All right.
5: Automatic first down, though.
6: Should be.
5: It's
6: going to be second. It's going to be third down. It should be third and five. And they're going to give us a 10 yard
5: down.
6: Yes, I think that's
5: right. Okay. Call.
6: Yeah. So it's shortened. So the yards we got taken from us, we got back. So now we're going to have third and about four. Much more manageable. 8:33 to go in the third quarter. Panthers up 28-15 over Union County. Got Twins left. Single receiver right. Rondarius in the backfield with Noah. There's a snap. Fake the handoff to Rondarius.
5: Oh, he's going for it all.
6: Yeah, he did. They're on the throw it, and it's going to be knocked down. Sheldon did a good job knocking it away. They're going to call offensive pass interference, I'm assuming. Sheldon did a really good job of knocking the ball away. That's Chance back there. I keep saying Noah. They got 12 and 15, and they look alike in their thing. I don't think it's going to be defensive.
5: Yeah, it probably is. He grabbed onto his back.
6: He was trying to keep from intercepting the ball. So it's not been.
5: Are they going to take it or decline it? They're going to take it.
6: All right. So third becomes third and 14 again. Kind of weird to see Purple and Gold playing that song in it.
5: If you notice in high school, they don't say what they say.
6: No, they don't use the same words, that's for sure. All right, so now it's saying fourth and four. So they must. We got a marker at the 40 saying fourth down. We got boys backed up.
5: They're going to punt it.
6: On the 30. Yeah, so we're going to punt the ball. They're declining the penalty. 8:16 to go here in the third quarter. The Panthers are going to punt the ball back to the Tigers. Brody Green's in there to punt this time. Yeah, Chance, he tried to throw. He had guys in his face. He really couldn't step into that throw and really underthrew it. If he could hit him in stride, he might have had opportunity for a big play down there.
5: Because
6: Sheldon was behind him.
5: They're going to come after this one. Nice low driver.
6: Low kick, and it's got a good roll. And so it's rolling down the field inside.
5: Beautiful.
6: The 25 is going to be knocked dead at the 21-yard line. And that's where Union County will take over. So the Panthers lead 28-15, 8:03 to go in the third quarter. Back in 30 seconds after word from our sponsors on WIYD, 1260 AM, 104.9 FM, Bass Capital Radio, Palatka.
8: Hello, I'm Charles Overturf, Supervisor of Elections, with some important election information. There are three ways to cast a vote in Florida. First, voting by mail. Second, vote during the early voting time period. And third, on election day in your precinct. If you have questions, please call 329-0224 and we would be glad to help you. The right to vote came at a great cost to so many. Please remember their sacrifice and vote in honor or in memory of a veteran.
6: All right, we're back. Union County is full wing tee. They are all tightened on the, all tightened up on the line starting at the 21-yard line. There's a snap. The handoff to the quarterback. And, man, we were in the
5: whole
6: way.
5: See how they're doing that?
6: Yeah.
5: Our linemen are doing exactly what they've been coached all week to do. Push, block your guy.

0: That was 10 seconds.
1: First he goes up. Now it's 5-4. Three.
0: They just did get the snap off. He's going to roll out to his right. Being chased. Oh, almost.
2: Oh!
0: And hit hard.
2: Wake up. Oh, my gosh. What?
0: Come on. It's called tackle football.
3: Do y'all not play tackle football?
0: I'm asking Union County guys, because every time we tackle somebody, we get a flag point. So it was almost a pick. I don't know who almost picked that. I had to see the number. But he was blown up. My goodness, showing Daryl Maxwell. D-Max makes a heck of a tackle. Catches the ball, hits him, and then a flag comes in. I guess we tackled
1: him.
0: They're going
1: to probably say helmet to helmet or something.
0: I guess, but I thought he hit him in the back.
1: Oh, no. We were jawing afterwards is what happened.
0: Well, all right, and I hushed about that because it sure was a hard tackle. I enjoyed the tackle, but that's supposed to be tackle football. So that's their, I think by my count, I think that's their.
1: That's why he got pulled out of the game because
0: okay.
1: he was jawing after the hit.
0: All right, so I take everything back I just said about tackle football. I thought it was a heck of a tackle, which it was, but I guess you got to hush after you say it. But I believe that's the fifth or sixth tackle or first down that.
1: And they get preached to, man, like your pads do the talking out your mouth, but they don't.
0: Interesting. So Union County with another first down on a penalty. 6:45 to go in the football game. 28-15, Panthers lead. Tigers at their 38 yard line in the far hash. We have a receiver split here to the right. We're all ready to go, but the official is.
1: Good Lord.
0: He's writing something down. I guess he's writing down.
1: Well,
0: something.
1: You're only allowed two.
0: Yeah.
1: When you get your second unsportsmanlike, you're ejected from the game.
0: Yeah.
1: Because we're in the second half.
0: Here, Mr. First Half.
1: Mr. First Half next week.
0: So he's writing down some notes. All right, so we're ready to go, I think, in a minute, any day now. All right. There it is. I knew he'd line that hand eventually, really. I had faith in him. All right, so here we go. Tigers with a receiver split here to the right. Everybody else in tight. Quarterback under center.
1: They're going to get us for all sides. We lined up all sides that time, 100%. Coaches have got to start yelling at players down there. I'm going to have to get off radio, Corey.
0: Well, you might have to. Also, you know, when I played back in the day, back in the 1900s when I played, all you had to do was look down the line of scrimmage to see where the ball was at. But maybe it's
1: that's our end
0: now.
1: Down there. Our end was in the neutral zone. I seen it. I just didn't know if he was going to call it.
0: All right, so first and 10 becomes first and 5. The Tigers have the ball at the 44-yard line. They're 44-yard line. 6:27 to go.
1: Maybe,
0: lines.
1: Maybe the coaches down there don't got as loud of a voice as I do.
0: Maybe not. Panthers lead 28-15. They're just joining us. Beautiful night up here in North Florida for some football, man. It feels fantastic out here. Which I like the fall. I'm ready for it. All right, they got twins play out here to the right. Quarterback under center. Everybody else is in the wing tee. There's a snap. Handoff to the quarterback. And he's tackled. He picked up a couple yards. Tackled. They blow the whistle. They're getting hands off of him. Picked up a couple. That's going to make it third and probably three. See where they spotted that?
1: Second and three.
0: Second, I'm sorry. Yeah, I was counting the third. Third. The threes was in my head, really. Second, we'll call that second two for the Tigers. 5:39 to go. Yeah, they're running lots and lots of clocks.
1: Nothing.
0: All right, now the water break. So we're going to send it back to the studio for 1 minute break here while they have the water break on the field. Panthers lead 28-15, 5:36 going to third quarter, back in 60 seconds here on WIYD, 1260 AM, 24.9 FM, Bass Capital Radio, Palatka.
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0: You're getting up slow. All right, we're back. They ran the wingman ran a little counterplay in the middle. They picked up about

0: So
1: I think so.
0: We talked about it at we talked about it during half of starting to slant to the side to play side on their lineup. And the only thing we were worried about was that counter back,
1: yep.
0: And they just ran it on it.
1: Yeah, they got about 7 yards. It cost the 50-48, and that little fella got it slow also. 5:15 to go in the third quarter. Panthers up 13 here.
0: Who's number 44 on there?
1: For us?
0: Yep.
1: That would be Landon Bennett.
0: He is playing in the band, too.
1: Yep. There's a handoff to the up man. He's going to be got a couple yards. He followed it pretty quick. They're going to give him forward progress for about two. And it's going to make it second and eight
0: Campbell
1: for
0: third.
1: The Tigers. And maybe got a clamp where he looks like. It's still a little humid. It feels good out here, but it's a little humid out here. And he's going to go down, so they're going to come out and see him. I think he got a cramp in his calf the way he's acting. Boy, those things hurt, really. But they hurt.
0: You ain't telling me nothing.
1: You know what would make that feel better tomorrow for that young man?
0: What's that?
1: Some of that fancy, nice furniture, Johnson. I know I talk about it, but it feels good.
0: You sit back and relax a little bit, huh?
1: That's right. Hey, want to shout out Timber and Tides Realty. Got them on
0: here. Reading them down there.
1: Yeah, they're on here. We appreciate their support. And they do a lot of stuff around the community as
0: they
1: well.
0: Do.
1: And they have a lot of placa,
0: Reed,
1: all the placa grown folks there.
0: Reed's quick to support all your little local Babe Ruth and stuff, Pop Warner, all that. They,
1: yep.
0: they sponsor a lot of stuff for a lot of kids.
1: Well, we appreciate him sponsoring this radio broadcast so we can bring this to you. I did hear Charles Overturf's commercial a little while ago.
0: Yep.
1: Charles, you know, their whole family is a staple in the community. I mean, just the election, they do a good job of that, but his family's involved with so much stuff.
0: Another,
1: I mean, his dad's got an auditorium named after him. So,
0: you know, the one that's big with that, Mr. Ben Bates. He's
1: yep.
0: been a staple as long as I can remember with supporting athletics and all that. He gives freely to this to our community and my whole life.
1: Yeah,
0: he's always been that way.
1: Well, I've been around him some, and I've seen people be, I'm talking about grown people, like in their 60s, coming to him, hey, coach, how you doing?
0: Yeah, no doubt. He coached for many years,
1: yeah,
0: too.
1: Yeah, he coached him back in the 70s or 80s or whatever. So.
0: But he's we'll been really good to giving to this community and this radio station.
1: All right. Ready to line up, ready to play some football. There's a snap. They've got the counter man. He's trying to come this way. He's hit forced back in the middle, and he finally tackles. He might have picked up two straight tackles. By Noah Harvey in there, man. Noah's a beast, man. He's a big kid, fast.
0: Hey, and what is he, a sophomore?
1: He's a junior now. Big kid. I actually had him as a dual enrollment student last year. He's a smart young man and very polite until he gets between them hash marks in there.
0: Between them whistles.
1: Yes, sir. All right, so third and about one, two, three, four, five, about third and six for the Tigers. 4:03 to go in the third quarter. They are not in a hurry down 28-15. I'm good with them running lots of clock, especially if we get the ball back right here. Everybody in tight. There's the handoff.
0: Oh, God. Get on it, KJ.
1: He's going to play. KJ's got position. KJ knocks the ball down. Great job.
0: Oh, my gosh.
1: Well, now we got a flag on the sidelines over here. I don't know who got blocked in or what, but Jamal Walker's walking back. They're number 20. We're tied up. Lane Jackson, they were over here next to the track. The flag comes out. So, The pass was incomplete. KJ made a nice play and broke it up, but let's see what the call is. I got a feeling that only Palaka is going to get penalized on this one. Could be wrong. But he had his hands up, you know, as he was trying to get away, but that may have been after the fact, too. So. Let's see. Personal foul. Palaka. So I guess it ain't offsetting. You know, that's another first down by penalty. I don't I know I complain sometimes about officials. But I don't know how you can have two guys tied up off the field, almost to the track, and it's just a one-way penalty. Anyway, first
0: you're
1: and 10.
0: You're the Baraka fans.
1: Yeah, first and 10 for the Tigers. On the Palaka 22
0: line.
1: I don't know who's doing over there, but I can hear them all across the field. And I kind of agree with them. But I mean, you got two guys tied up, shoving on each other, and only one gets penalized. Offsetting maybe, but I don't understand how you get it that way. But nonetheless, there's a snap, handoff to that man. He's met. As he's being blocked, Noah Harvey makes the tackle over his block.
0: Was there a flag?
1: He might have tackled him too hard, but he didn't. Lost a yard. Noah made a heck of a. Noah was getting blocked at his feet and still managed to make the tackle. He blew the offensive lineman back and made the tackle on that. 3:18 to go in the third quarter. Defensive line has got some push going on, really.
0: Well, they're doing what they're supposed to be doing. Yep. They're not. If you notice, they're not getting a lot of penetration. That's because you don't want them to, like on this offense, because they can counter back at you and you be out of position. They're getting their hands on the lineman and watching.
1: All right, got a receiver split out here to the right. They're in the near hash. They're in the T in the backfield. There's a snap. He's looking here to the right. There's the throw. He makes the catch between two Tigers. There's two Panthers. They ain't spiked the ball there. Oh, wow, he got a flag on that one. I like it. They should have got a flag for he was holding on to number 7 and pushed him out of the way to catch the ball. Should have been offensive pass interference. Makes a heck of a catch and gets up and spikes the ball. So instead of having first and goal at the 1 yard line, they're going to back them up after the personal foul. Their coach, Bobby Pruitt, on the field talking to him. I guess he's excited. Maybe that's his first catch of the season. I don't know. Don't know their stuff. That's a junior, Andy Gomez. They had a tough catch as he was pushing. He was pushing Jamal Walker out of the way to catch the ball.
0: They're going to do something here to make it on play.
1: They're probably offsetting or something, but not attacking them too hard or something.
0: Dead ball. Let's force the right
1: contact. Number 11. Hold on. So they got the first down, but they're going to be backed up. Should be backed up to the 16-yard line. Union County's running down there. They don't need to run down there. They need to back it on up. So it'll be first and 10. Well, I think it'll be first and goal from there.
0: Yeah, it's going to be first and goal from the 15.
1: Well, it's after the play, though, so I'm not
0: 15.
1: Sure. So it should have been after the final.
0: It was. It's first and goal from the 16.
1: So they're getting lined up. 43 to go in the third quarter. Panthers lead 28-15 as we try to figure out what's going on. We still got.
0: No, they're going to mark it out as they can get a first down.
1: Yeah, I thought because after the play, so after the play was over, then they backed them up. Instead of being first and goal, it's first and 10 from the 16. So 2:33 to go. It's the officiating guy.
0: No,
1: makes
0: no, he's telling them. It is first and goal from the 16. That's what
1: you're
0: I
1: right.
0: thought.
1: First and goal from the 16. So I like that for them being a running team, although they had a couple pass plays on us. All right, in tight. Quarterback, no, it's a direct snap, and he's trying to find a way, and he's got, there's a whole pile. I can't call the numbers, it's everybody. There's a whole lot of yellow helmets, white hats in there, and he might have picked up a yard, maybe. 2:24 to go in the third quarter, Panthers up 28-15. Union County with the ball, first and goal at the 15-yard line.
0: Run, clock, run.
1: Yeah, I mean, they could take all the time they want, and if we get the ball and score again, it's going to make it harder for them. So defense come up with a stop here, that'd be good. All right, they get lined up, and now
0: Lance,
1: ball, so Lance going to call a timeout.
0: Lance, they went to this new formation that last play and this play, and he's wanting to adjust it. So.
1: All right, so we're going to send it back to the studio. Panthers lead 28-15, 1:59 to go in the third quarter. Back in 30 seconds after we're going to sponsor on WIYD 1260 AM, 104.9 FM, Bass Capital Radio Palatine.

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1: Tyson, we're getting short naked up here in this area, man.
2: Yeah, for a while.
1: All right, I think we're back. They got a radio plan. It's hard to hear. So, yeah, I don't know if y'all heard. I did ask this some fellas from Union County over here, and they just got upset with the football team, but that's about the 15th penalty. But we can't see what the penalty is. You know, I'm asking, do y'all attack when we throw a flag? I mean, do they not? Some places don't do that. They play flag football. They don't play tackle football. So that was a legitimate question out of frustration, you know. I mean, listen, I've been soft at this area a few times earlier. I've seen some stuff happen. I ain't never seen no else happen, buddy. I'm just curious. So the Panthers, back on the field. We went to
3: let him up.
1: So you saw what we did. We had, I think, about a bear.
3: 20. They got new numbers on tonight.
1: That's Jeriah Fuller on
3: there.
1: Off the end to make a nice tackle. We had six guys lined up on the line of scrimmage, almost like a bear front.
3: It is. That's what we're running, really.
1: And we was lined up. Everybody was in about 2 yards of the football. They were all together like a diamond. It's wing T, but it's like a diamond shape, but from the under center. I've seen it when they do it as a shotgun formation.
3: Mark Evans with Dave's Tops and Trim just texted me, said they hear us loud and clear.
1: All right.
3: Dave's Tops and Trim, get down there and get your stickers made or signs made. They do headliners, they do steps, they do it all.
1: All right, third and goal from the 15.
3: Pass.
1: He's got the man.
3: He's got to get to the quarterback.
1: There they go. Nice tackle out of bounds. Not going to get the touchdown. I'm going to be stopped short.
3: We had
1: about 5 yards. That's a good coverage down.
3: Well, we had good coverage, but our linebackers were just kind of running with him, not going to him.
1: Yeah.
3: Sorry for my yelling there about getting the quarterback.
1: They got to the 8 yard line. He's tapping around the 10. So they got fourth and goal from the 8. Looks like they're going to go for it. Yeah, he rolled out to
3: the
1: right.
3: They got to go for it.
1: And they had a tight end kind of in the flat.
3: Down to 49 seconds, boys.
1: But we had coverage, and then we finally hit him. It looks like they're going to call timeout. Lake Butler's going to call timeout.
3: They talked to Tim's March text to me. They're one of our sponsors.
1: Yes,
3: like I said, they handle all of your vehicle needs, sign needs. They can do it all. Banners, you name it. They do all the. I do know this. They do all the banners that you see hanging in the stadium at Bennett Cooper Field, Veterans Memorial Stadium. We was out there at the junior high game week before last, and Mark and them got there on Tuesday night trying to fix things that are, you know, old, that need to be replaced, but, you know, they haven't called them to replace them yet, and then they're trying to just make things nice, you know what I mean? They do a good job of it. Mr. Dave's a super good guy. I've known Mr. Dave for years and years and years. He's been really good to me and my family.
1: Well, they also can bling up your truck down here too, man.
3: They can.
1: They can make that thing look pretty. You can go to Beck, get one of them new Ram,
3: no doubt.
1: Them Ram trucks.
3: Take it to them, and they can fix it up any way you want it.
1: See you coming for miles. All right, so after the timeout, the Tigers come out. They're on the near hash. They got two receivers.
3: They got to go up right here.
1: The wing tee, under center.
3: Pass.
1: He's looking.
3: He's wide open.
1: Oh, he gave him the end around, and we got Panthers out there waiting on him.
3: Dude, the quarterback messed up. He had the fullback wide open. There wasn't a Panther within 15 yards of him in the back of the end zone.
1: Yeah, almost like a Statue of Liberty play, but the Panthers stayed home, and they ended up losing a yard, and the Panthers will take a deep territory.
3: They're in the football.
1: Yep.
3: They're in the football.
1: They're deep in their end zone, going to have first and 10, about their 5-yard line. Yeah, I'd run it right here.
3: In the football.
1: 36 seconds going to take
3: a quarter. Run one play here, get in the fourth quarter.
1: Just run.
3: Run it. Run it. Run the football. Get this game over with.
1: Panthers up 28-15.
3: Number 3 is Gimped up. The backup running back for number 22. They took some hits tonight.
1: Yeah, they've been getting popped pretty hard. There's the handoff. Oh, Dylan breaks it. Just past the first level. He's across the 15 at the
3: 27.
1: Still trying to break a tackle on. Finally pulled down to the 30-yard line. Great run. Great job. Picked up 25 yards on the carry. Jalen running hard.
3: Take our time here. Don't go in the hurry up. We're still trying to put points on the board, I think.
1: Twins to the left, singles to the right.
3: We ain't slowing
1: 17
3: down.
1: Seconds to go to the quarter ends.
3: We're trying to put points on the board.
1: They're off back at the middle. Ooh, I thought he was fixing to pop that thing. Gets wrestled down. It's about a 3-yard gain.
3: I thought we'd run the clock out, but we're not.
1: No, we will now. So the Panthers are in the end of three quarters. Yes, sir. End of three quarters. The Panthers lead 28-15 here on the road at Union County High School in Lake Butler. We're going to send it back to the studio for a one-minute break. Hey, we're from our sponsors here as we go to the fourth quarter. The Panthers up 28-15 and WIYD 1260 AM, 104.9 FM, Bass Capital Radio, Palatka.
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1: All right, we're back just in time. Singles to your left, twins right. There's the snap. Noah, and we blow the play dead. I'm not sure. We must have been moving or something. Yep. False start on us. I'm not sure who. I didn't see anybody move, but it could have been somebody on the left side of the line. But while we're at break, I don't know if you guys can hear us at break or not. They started to play Won't Back Down. I didn't think Purple and Go people could knew the words for that song. You know, but
3: they're all pretty close to Gainesville.
1: We ain't far, buddy. We ain't far. I would venture to say some of these people in Purple and Go on Friday were orange and blue on Saturday.
3: I couldn't do it.
1: I'd have to wear a T-shirt underneath it to keep that stink off of me. Twins left, single receiver right. No in there at quarterback. There's the snap. Hand off to Phillips. That's not Phillips. That's Rondarius. Saw 16. He didn't quite get back to the line of scrimmage. Rondarius Young, they kind of swallowed him up there in the backfield.
3: Yeah, back in the box right
1: yeah,
3: now.
1: He might have picked up 8 yards. So he has third, and after the penalty, it became third and about 12, and it's now third and 11.
3: I mean, I say we're going to play the ball here. I don't know that.
1: Yeah, running worried, clock.
3: I would.
1: Running clock for Bryson Helms. Well, he's doing the split here to the right.
3: The clocks are not working on the field for a quarterback to get the C.
1: Yeah. There's the snap. He's looking.
3: Oh, he got it.
1: He's got him. Sheldon Brown with a nice catch. Holds on to the ball with the hit. Great job. Great pitch and catch. Number four gets up. The guy that delivered the hit, he's getting up a little wobbly after
3: they
1: hitting the
3: They need to check him.
1: Yeah, he got up and kind of stumbled. He stumbled after he got there, but he's walking down the field. Right. Big play on
3: foot. Now we need to run the ball. Right. Run the ball. Let's run this clock out.
1: Yeah, 11-10 to go in the ball game. Panthers
3: get out of Union County and back to Putnam County.
1: That's right. He's got the ball on the 47-yard line. Single receiver left. Twins right. McKinley calls for the snap.
3: Oh, we're throwing it.
1: Throwing it again. He's going to roll to the right.
3: He's right here. Throw it, Noah. Oh, he waited on that one.
1: Yeah, he's got Maurice across the middle. Nice tackle. Nice block, too, by KJ. I was going to try to say block and tackle at the same time. Big pickup.
3: Hey, good job, Noah. I was reading the field. I was telling him to throw it to the dump pass, but he was waiting on that other pass to free up coming across the middle, and he got it.
1: Okay, well, good job on Maurice.
3: Got a penalty?
1: I'm not sure. He went to the left, and then he
3: we
1: saw
3: him. We had a penalty holding on.
1: Oh, good. Nah, of course we do. Maurice went. He was going across the middle and came back when he saw Noah in trouble. He made himself available, made a nice catch. It was a 20-yard game, but it's going to be for nothing.
3: Just like you can take your scrap the first coast recycling, I want to tell you something. These refs need to recycle their flags. They have bowed them so much tonight, they're wore out, and they need to recycle them.
1: They've been pretty one-sided, I'll say that. So, instead of having the ball at the 30, we're going to be on our 39-yard line. But we're going to talk.
3: I'm going to be honest with you. The radio station probably saved us a couple 15-yard penalties tonight. I don't know if I could have kept my composure on that sideline.
1: There's the snap. Noah's going to keep it straight in the middle. And he's met the line. It's going to spin off of him. Tackle for a small, short game, maybe 3 yards. Kind of a quarterback keeper. We ain't really run that much.
3: Oh, gosh. There's another flash.
1: So maybe this one, I see the Union County guy holding up his hand. So maybe it's going to go the other way. Panthers are clapping, so we need to back up before we get another one. So it looks like the penalty Man, I didn't know Union County could commit penalties, but apparently they can in the fourth quarter.
3: Finally, y'all.
1: 10:25 to go in the ball game. Panthers lead.
3: Charlie Douglas must have called somebody and said, y'all don't get this right, we're going to file suit.
1: Yeah, we're going to send you a notice or something, or whatever they call that. I'm not sure what the conversation is like. Now we're marking the ball off. So I think it's a personal foul. White Hat hasn't told us yet.
3: Dead ball personal foul.
1: On first down. It's going to give us the first down.
3: We need to run the ball here, Coach.
1: Yeah, I agree with you.
3: I know they're feeling herself right now, yeah. But
1: they might be thinking like one more score is for sure over, but
3: that's probably what they are thinking.
1: Yeah, Twins right, ball's almost on the left hash over there. Twins to the right. Got Bryson M, Maurice over here, Demas over here in the slot. I think that's Damon Thomas on the left side. In the backfield we got Xavier Hill running back next to Noah McKinley. There's a snap. Takes the handoff. We've got Mason Axon again across the middle. We got a first down. And that's that play through the touchdown. Now, Mason just releases. Nobody goes there.
3: Hey, nobody went with KJ.
1: Nope.
3: Or is that KJ or is that?
1: No, I think that's Thomas. I think it's Jalen Thomas over there. He's already across the jersey, dirty. But a first down for the Panthers at the 30-yard line. Just moving the chain. 10:08 to go in the ball game. Panthers at 28-15.
3: Yeah, they won't put a score on them and then slow down,
1: yeah.
3: Probably.
1: We got Brady Green on the left now. Handoff is over at the middle. They're stacking the box. He probably lost a yard on that one based on what the side judge looks like.
3: So yeah, that wrong.
1: Second and 11. Yeah, they're not slowing down. 9:44 to go in the ballgame.
3: They're already lining back up.
1: 28-15. Yeah, they're not trying to run the clock at all. Sheldon Brown comes back in. Brady Green goes off. Jalen Phillips is back in the backfield with No on his right hip. Mason Atkinson lined up the tight end.
3: We just slow down a little bit.
1: There's a snap. Oh, it's kind of a high snap. He gets it under control. He's going to get flushed out of there. And he's going to, well, he got back to the line. Scrimmage might have got a yard. The snap threw it off through the timing of that playoff.
3: Hey, we've done a lot better tonight on the snap.
1: Yeah. It didn't go to his head. It was high. But Noah handled it and was able to get back. They say he got back to the line. Scrimmage. I thought he made it a little further. But third and 11.
3: We'll throw this ball.
1: For the Panthers, 9 minutes to go in the ball game. 9 minutes to go in the ball game.
3: I believe that was supposed to be a running play.
1: Yeah, they got the timing just got thrown off altogether on the snap. Same formation as last. There's the snap. Take it. There's Mason Thomas.
3: He got hit low.
1: It was Mason Agerson tried to catch the ball. He got hit low in the stomach. A clean hit. It wasn't a bad hit or anything like that, but it was hard to hold onto the ball, knock the ball loose. Probably got that wind knocked out of him a little bit. He's on one knee down there. 8:41 to go. As they see if he's gonna lay down, taking his helmet off. All right, we're gonna send it back to the studio for a 30-second break here. The Panthers lead 28-15, 8:41 to go. We got 4th and 11 when we come back. 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
3: Mason got up, walked off, y'all. Come back for it.
1: Back. All right, so yeah, watching Mason. Mason getting there, walking off on his own power right there.
3: Yeah, 4th down and 11 here.
1: Yeah.
3: I'm sure we're going to probably go for this.
1: Yeah, well, Noah's on the field, so we're definitely going for it. Even if we just throw it down the field.
3: I mean.
1: You know, and they, if they intercept it, you're on the 31. You can't really, you could try to punt it, but you're going to punt it in the end zone, so you're going to give it 11 yards.
3: Yeah.
1: It might be, you know, let's go through it and see what happens. All right, we got Twins, left Twins, right. First time I've seen this in a while. Got Jalen Phillips in the back there. They was looking. Gonna step out. He's gonna be sacked. They lost the right end. And the Panthers are gonna turn the ball over on the 35-yard line on downs after the sack to the Union County Tigers. 8:28 to go. The Tigers need two scores. Of course, we're only up 13. They need two scores to get back in this game. Need a defense come up right here.
3: Let me tell you something, though. That offense, just strung together a good drive, let the defense get rested.
1: Yep. Run some clock, too. That's a big thing. 8:22 to go in the ball game. Panthers lead 28-15 as Union County comes back out. They're still trying to get 11 guys on the field. They got going to have twins here to the left. They're on the far hash. They got twins here on the left.
3: All right, defense.
1: They got a wing. They're still struggling to get lined up. Union County is. Got a running back in the back.
3: This ain't the T no more.
1: No, they got a handoff up in the middle, and he gets
3: tripped.
1: Trimble
3: is on guy.
1: Yep, and he got maybe a yard on the play. 7:54 to go in the ballgame. That clock runs. Union County is not in a very big hurry to be down 2-0. And I don't know if they're playing hard, but it is interesting that we're up 2 scores in a hurry, and they're down 2 scores and not in such a big hurry. Clock runs, 7:35 to go in the ballgame. Panthers up 28-15. Union County has second, and we'll call it 9 from their 36-yard line. Got a single receiver left. Everybody else in tight on that tee. There's a snap. Going to hand it off coming to the left. Mm. And he is met by a couple of Panthers. Noah Harvey with a great tackle on the play. Jamal Walker was in there too, but Noah made the initial hit. Got him down. He picked up.
3: They'd be a fancy Megatron. Don't know how many timeouts they got.
1: No, they don't. They got somebody's video of showing the game live stream. That's what they got up there, I guess. But they got maybe a yard on that one, so we'll call that off a long
3: eight. You're moving slow for it to be down 2 scores.
1: Yeah, I mean, it's 6:50 during the ball game. No sense of urgency. And I'm okay with that.
3: I am too, but
1: I would be fired up.
3: Do they know something we don't know?
1: Hey, I don't know. Maybe. All right, Panthers up 28-15 here in the fourth quarter. 6:37 to go. The Union County Tigers trying to get lined up. There's a snap. He's going to roll to his right. He's going to be checked. Oh, they throw it back to the left and throws it behind the receiver. Incomplete.
3: Is he back in
1: there?
3: No, that's 32.
1: Okay. So, ball incomplete. That will stop the clock. 6:28 to go. It's going to be 4th and 8 for the Tigers, and they're deep in their territory. They're on their 35-yard line. Let's see if they're going to go for it or not.
3: No, they're going to punt.
1: I would, but you never know.
3: Over the course of the game, man, it just
1: wears you out.
3: It just wears and wears on you. And for Union County, it you can tell that, you know, we had, and nothing, I'm not saying nothing against Union County when I say this, but we just had fresher bodies in the trenches all night. You know, they had some guys playing two ways, and we had fresher bodies. And if you look, pound for pound, our boys are a little bit bigger in the trenches.
1: They got some guys that don't have a lot of size. There's a snap on the punt. As the kick is end over end, it's going to fall short. Get away from it. Oh, no, Sheldon picks it up on the bounce down the left side. He's going to bring it back to midfield. He picked it up about the 38-yard line. Caught on the hop. He got us back to midfield. So the Panthers, drive starts right on the midfield strike. 6:15 to go.
3: It's time to run the ball and make them use their timeouts right here, right now. And
1: I see some different numbers in here. I got Marius Dumas put out here. Ross got number 80. David Mack put out here to the right. Bryce Helms split over to the left line. So ball's on the left hash.
3: They got themselves on the line, too. Yeah. That's kind of scary.
1: Yeah.
3: For this moment in the game.
1: Yeah,
3: trying to finish it.
1: You got Chance Gill on that quarterback. You got Jalen Phillips behind him. Mason Atkinson back in the ball game. There's the snap. There's the handoff. He's going to come to the left. Makes one-man miss line of scrimmage. Breaks the tackle, but that's as far as he goes.
3: About the clock run, too.
1: Yeah, man got back to the line of scrimmage. He made a man miss in the backfield. Clock winds under 6 minutes to go in the ball game.
3: Moore's going for it, but he's going there.
1: Yeah, he's got to put on the gas. I like it. I mean, I would rather run clock, get out of here. They gave him maybe a yard on the pickup. Same.
3: Moore's got his foot on the gas, y'all.
1: Yeah, same personnel in there. Chance. Oh, high snap. There's the high snap. Jalen's going to fall on the ball at the 40-yard line. So we're going to lose about 11 yards on that. And we're going to have third and a pretty good chunk.
3: And the refs are going to give Union a timeout here for water break.
1: Yeah, water break. So we're going to send it back to the studio, Mr. Leger, for a one-minute break here on WIYD 1260 AM, 104.9 FM, Bass Capital Radio. Clock is up 28-15, 5:39 to go in the ballgame. Back in 1 minute.
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8: 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There are three ways to cast a vote in Florida. First, voting by mail. Second, vote during the early voting time period. And third, on election day in your precinct. If you have questions, please call 329-0224 and we would be glad to help you. The right to vote came at a great cost to so many. Please remember their sacrifice and vote in honor or in memory of a veteran.
1: All right, we're back. Third and 20 for the Panthers. On our 40, we got to get to their 30. Same personnel, we're flipping around there. So that was the pass snap, and we throw a little double screen. The ball hits the ground. The third pass, incomplete. The snap threw that one off the whole time. We tried to hit, looked like Jalen Thomas, a little double screen on the side. You call that. So fourth and 20, so we'll have to punt the ball back to the Tigers. 5:32 during the ball game. Man, I would take a muff kick right here. We'll muff punt down here. We fall on it. Man, I like the score, but I also want to run some clock. So Brady Green's on the punt for the Panthers.
9: He's in the center. Oh, yeah, but he's in
1: there. Yeah, Noah.
9: They're going to come after this. Yeah, I would if I was Union.
1: Yeah, I would. That's Noah long snapping here. Noah Harvey. Deep for the Tigers is number six. Trayvon Williams, right, about the 30. Yard line. All right.
9: 5, 4,
1: there's,
9: 3.
1: There's a snap. Good snap.
9: He got it out of there.
1: He got a good kick
9: out. All that matters. He got it out.
1: And end over end, the ball's going to take a good Palatka roll inside the 30 and down to the 28-yard line. So the Tigers will drive start at the 28-yard line. So 5:21 to go in the ball game. They need two scores. Anything can happen, but, man, when your defense can make a few more plays out here, Willie, I'd like to get the ball back and have the offense take a knees at the end.
9: I'm just curious how many timeouts that Union's got. I think they got on three.
1: They might. I don't think they've used any.
9: I know Lance used one.
1: Yeah. Yeah, we don't have any stats up on the
9: Megatron.
1: I'm trying to say they just had the ball on and the and sign down there, but they don't even have that lit up. So. All right, so the Panthers they need to make four plays right here, make some stops.
9: Oh, we need a big stop right here. Finish this thing.
1: Yep, Tigers are going to drive start the 28-yard line here on the near hash. They got a single receiver here split to the left, on the left hash over here, split here on the numbers. Everybody else is all in tight formation. Here's a snap, fakes the handoff, looking for a wheel route, and he's going to throw it down the field. He throws it way out of bounds. Great, great coverage. He was at Levi Hutchinson was right with his man number three for Union County.
9: Stayed on him like a blanket.
1: Yep, and when he was looked back for the ball, Scott grew up and went and pushed his man towards the sideline.
9: You sideline and second defender.
1: Sure did, so we got... Is there a flag or something? I see him waving his arms. Not sure.
9: No, they're communicating to the other refs.
1: All right.
9: But why is the clock stopped?
1: Well, it's incomplete pass. Yep. So 5:05 to go in the ball game. Second and 10 for the Union County Tigers. The referee is standing over the ball. I'm not sure what the conversation's about. We'll stop play now. They've figured out. They've got to figure out.
9: Put more time back on the clock.
1: Oh, they must have ran when the ball hit. All right, 5:15 to go in the ball game. There's a snap. They've handed off right in the middle. Panthers do a great job recognizing that. He might have picked up 2 yards for number 32 for the Tigers. Gabe McNeil.
9: Ethan Rayburn.
1: Ethan Rayburn. That's all. Reuben.
9: Reuben.
1: Next time I see him, I'm going to call him Reuben. Ethan Rayburn, nice tackle in there. So clock winds, 4:50 to go in the ball game.
9: They're still huddling up.
1: Well, you would think the way they're going that they have a 2-touchdown lead, and they're just trying to nonchalantly do this thing. It's third and eight. Ball in their 30. They got
9: 29 seconds, 30.
1: 4:35 to go in the ball game. He's still looking around. Twins to the right. He's going to roll to the right. The Panthers put a little pressure on him. He got the pass complete down the field. He got the first down. Ooh, nice tackle. KJ Wright comes in and makes the tackle. Not until they get the first down. The Union County got a first and 10 at their 40.
9: We almost had the sack.
1: Yeah, we were close. Julius Leonard was about half a step away from getting him. Instead, it's a gainer for a first down for the Tigers. 4:19 to go in the ball game.
9: Clock rolls.
1: In their 43. Clock's running. 4:18. Be under 4 minutes. The way they take the time will be under 4 minutes before the ball is snapped. Down the far hash on the right side. I got a single receiver on the left hash mark. Everybody else is in tight.
9: Almost under 4 minutes.
1: Quarterback's under center. There's the snap.
10: Oh, yes, sir.
1: He gets sacked that time. Great job. Julius got him that time. He missed about half a foot last time, but instead he got him. Threw him down for about a 5 yard loss.
9: He got up.
1: Let's see how far they actually give him. He threw him down pretty good ways, but no, they're going to give him a lot there. So he lost about 8 yards on that. So second 18 for the Union County Tigers. 3:35 to go. Yeah, he's holding his arm. See how he's holding his arm running off number 20? For them. He's holding his arm. He's got a little stinger.
9: The quarterback just now got the play.
1: Yeah, 3:29 to go in the ballgame. Union down 2 scores. Panthers up 28-15 in a fairly short ball game. It started at 7:30. It's only time quite 10 o'clock yet. At a 22-minute halftime. All right, Twins here to the left. They're on the far hash on the right. Quarterback under center. There's a snap. Handoff to the quarterback. Got a pretty good hit of steam that time, but he drove down. Picked up about 8 of those yards back. They're going to have third and about 10, third and 11. Picked up 7 yards. Under 3 minutes going to the ball game, though. 2:57 as he spots the ball. Let's see when they snap it because they're not in any hurry.
9: Quarterback's still on the sideline.
1: Yeah, he's talking to the coach getting his.
9: What is he doing?
1: I guess he's getting the play.
9: Corey.
1: I don't know. Maybe.
9: I mean, I'm
1: good with it.
9: I mean, I'm good with it, but, like.
1: Yeah, I would be. I feel
9: almost like they're letting the kids down right now. Yeah. Their Union coaches are letting them down right now. Like,
1: yeah.
9: We're going to be almost two. Oh, God.
1: Oh, God. We almost had him in the back. Oh, great tackle. KJ come up and hit him.
9: Shut up, KJ.
1: Number 32, a nice run, Xavier Hill. That's the best run they've had out of that fullback spot since 22 and out. He picked up about 8 yards. Going to be fourth in about two.
9: Under 2 minutes. Man.
1: Fourth and three. Yep. 2:09 to go as they spot the ball.
9: If we stop them here, game's over.
1: Yeah, game's over. So good.
9: Why are we calling down? Get off.
1: Yeah, you got to. I don't know who that is. That's KJ. He's getting up. Looks like he got a cramp while he's running off the field. So, yeah, we were trying to run the clock. 2:01 to go in the ball game. We had a little injury. Threw the whistle there for injury timeout. But KJ's off the field, so we'll stay right here because they won't be too long for that. Let's see. We talked about most everybody on here. We appreciate everybody. Run back to them again. Election supervisor Charles Overton. The Beck dealership, Beck Ford, Beck Nissan, Beck Chevy, Beck Chrysler. I saw old Matt the other day tooling around one of them beautiful Rams. And those Ram pickup trucks, those things are sweet looking.
9: Okay.
1: A Johnson Signature Furniture, First Coast Recycling, Stuart and Floyd. The Douglas Law Firm and Charlie Douglas and all he does. Dave Thompson Trim, Putnam Sheet and Farm, Timber and Tide Realty, and the Putnam County Gator Club. We appreciate their sponsor.
9: You can roll that clock, man.
1: Yep. So 2:01 to go. There's the clock. Clock will start winding. Fourth and two for the Tigers. They're in shotgun formation.
9: Yeah,
1: he's looking down the field. Same one. He's looking down the field.
9: Oh, yes, sir. That's it.
1: He's going to be sacked short of the line of
9: scrimmage. No flags, please, God.
1: That's going to lose a yard, and the Panthers are going to take over.
9: Yes, no flags, y'all.
1: At the Union County 49-yard line, 147 to go, up 28-13. So I don't expect much. I mean, Union's got their timeout, so I don't know what they're going to do with them. The plaque is going to head back out here.
9: If we run the ball here, get a first down, it's over.
1: Yeah. So they don't need to run much time. With the play, or they're running for the play clock to run down. Of course, we don't know the time. We have to watch the back judge. All right, man.
9: Fans like over here are thinning out.
1: Yeah, they are. Heading for the exits. The Panthers sideline still got the same amount of folks had a while ago.
9: They got a good group of Panthers over there.
1: They were loud a little while ago.
9: If they throw another flag, they're liable to come out the stadium.
1: That's possible. All right, so Noah McKinley back in there at quarterback. That's Xavier Hill, off his right hip. There's the snap. Oh, he looks over. Start throwing to Maurice. In the flat. He breaks the first tackle. There's going to be tackle swung down forward. They're going to pick up. Stay in bounds. He picks up about 9 yards.
9: They're saying he stepped out.
1: Oh, okay.
9: Now we're letting the clock run.
1: Yeah, now I thought he got slung down. He got slung up. Pick up is 8 yards.
9: Now we're running the ball.
1: Yeah, just hit him in the flat there. Yeah, 1:28 to go.
9: You must be conceding. Because they're not even calling timeout.
1: No. Down two scores. Panthers up 28-15. 1:20 to go in the ball game with the ball.
9: There's no reason for this coach to take three timeouts out of this game with him.
1: Yeah, he's just letting it run out. No snap, no handoff to Xavier at the middle. And he's wrestled down the line. Hit line scrimmage and wrestled down. But the biggest thing for them is clock runs. With a minute left in the ball game. Panthers up 28-15.
9: He's conceded, I guess.
1: Yeah, because we were playing a bunch of offensive linemen on and he'd been out there all night. And, I mean, we're third.
9: Let this run.
1: Yeah, we're third and three. I wouldn't get in too big a hurry. Cause you
9: I wouldn't snap that ball until that man's hand starts moving. Yeah. Now they call timeout. We did.
1: We'll
9: make sure we get in the right place.
1: Yeah. Well, it's third. If you pick up the first down, obviously it's over. But if you, at this point, there's 42 seconds left in the ball game, then maybe Union calls a timeout then, makes you punt or something. I'm not sure what they're thinking either, really, to be honest with you. The Panthers are at 28-15 with the game in hand right here.
9: I'm really not trying to be, you know.
1: It's not what you would do. It's not what I would do.
9: I don't know why they didn't use timeouts. I don't know why they didn't hurry up. Like, I guarantee you there was 3 to 4 minutes in the last 5 minutes that they just, Union just took their time getting the play in. There's 20 seconds off the clock for the quarterback even left the sideline to go back in, right? Like, yeah. I'm going to give my quarterback three plays and watch for my hand signals, and we're going to keep lining up.
1: Yep. All right, so the Panthers come out, got twins here to the right, single receiver left. Shout out. Bryson Helms is here in the slot. Brody Green is split out to the left side, ball's on the left hash. Stays on the backfield with Noah. There's a snap. Noah's going to keep it running straight ahead. He's got the first down. And they finally blew it out. Took a while for them to blow that whistle.
9: First down,
1: Panthers. We got the ball at the 36-yard line. 30 seconds to go in the ball game. We don't need to. All we got to do is take a knee. I don't know if that's what we were letting them offensive line run in and out. We put some guys in there.
9: Give some guys in. Give them some playing.
1: Yep. So we're lining up. Single receiver left. Twins to the right again. Pretty much same formation all night. We had twins a couple times on each side. And Mason Axon in the tight end position. Line up back. There's a snap. Noah's going to take a knee at the 40. And that's going to be the ball game. Yeah, 18 seconds. The clock's going to run out. So the final from here at Marvin H. Pritchett Field, Panthers 28, the Union County Tigers 15. The Panthers come on the road, come away with their first win of the season, play fantastic football. Really, let's think about it.
9: A great, great victory for the Panthers. They came out a little sluggish at the beginning, but they got the fire under them, got their first victory of the year. The defense did what they had to do to win tonight with the way they played on the line, and offense came through with some pretty big plays. I'm still just baffled with what Union did, but hey, man, it benefited the Blue and Gold.
1: Sure did.
9: And we're going to go back to Putnam County winners.
1: Yes, sir. We're at home next week, 7 o'clock kickoff. We got Clay High coming to town. Blue Devils will be ready to play ball.
9: Hey,
1: show up and show out.
9: The ball game.
1: Yep, show up and show out. So for Willie McKinnon, I'm Corey Booth, Mr. Lager Kitchens. Appreciate all you do back. It's a home base at the studio. The final here, again, Panthers 28, Union County 15. Talk to you guys next week. Have a good night, everybody.

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2: Take a look at your weather forecast. Showers and thunderstorms likely tonight. The chance of rain for tonight, 60%. Some of the storms could produce some heavy rainfall. Mostly cloudy skies tonight, low of 72, with southerly winds around 5 miles per hour becoming calm. Tomorrow, showers and thunderstorms likely again at 60%. Increasing clouds with a high near 93 and heat index values as high as 109. Calm winds becoming easterly around 6 miles per hour in the afternoon. And that's a look at your Bass Capital Radio weather.

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My luck was so good I could do no wrong. I just kept on rolling and controlling them bones. 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

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Oh, and we all wondered if she would. And it kept running through my mind. 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
1: Your overnight weather forecast calling for mostly cloudy skies, a low of 72, and southerly winds around 5 miles per hour becoming calm. Today, a high near 93 with heat index values as high as 109, 60% chance of showers and thunderstorms mainly this afternoon, with calm winds becoming easterly around 6 miles per hour this afternoon. So low overnight 72, today's high 93 with heat index values as high as 109 and 60% chance of showers. And that's a look at your Bass Capital Radio weather.

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I'm reminding you that we're there as your resource in the community for those horticulture needs, whether it's free pH soil testing or finding out about how to handle those pests in the garden. 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
1: I got to thinking about all the stuff we worry about, and I realized that all that a man really needs is a horse you can catch when you need him, a dog that'll come when you call, a good friend who 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Everything else is window dressing.

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1: Your overnight weather forecast calling for mostly cloudy skies, a low of 72, and southerly winds around 5 miles per hour becoming calm. Today, a high near 93 with heat index values as high as 109, 60% chance of showers and thunderstorms mainly this afternoon, with calm winds becoming easterly around 6 miles per hour this afternoon. So low overnight 72, today's high 93 with heat index values as high as 109 and 60% chance of showers. And that's a look at your Bass Capital Radio weather.

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0: Dad, guess what?
1: What?
0: You are going to be a grandfather.
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1: Your overnight weather forecast calling for mostly cloudy skies, a low of 72, and southerly winds around 5 miles per hour becoming calm. Today, a high near 93 with heat index values as high as 109, 60% chance of showers and thunderstorms mainly this afternoon, with calm winds becoming easterly around 6 miles per hour this afternoon. So low overnight 72, today's high 93 with heat index values as high as 109 and 60% chance of showers. And that's a look at your Bass Capital Radio weather.

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1: Your overnight weather forecast calling for mostly cloudy skies, a low of 72, and southerly winds around 5 miles per hour becoming calm. Today, a high near 93 with heat index values as high as 109, 60% chance of showers and thunderstorms mainly this afternoon, with calm winds becoming easterly around 6 miles per hour this afternoon. So low overnight 72, today's high 93 with heat index values as high as 109 and 60% chance of showers. And that's a look at your Bass Capital Radio weather.

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2: Your overnight weather forecast calling for mostly cloudy skies, a low of 72, and southerly winds around 5 miles per hour becoming calm. Today, a high near 93 with heat index values as high as 109, 60% chance of showers and thunderstorms mainly this afternoon, with calm winds becoming easterly around 6 miles per hour this afternoon. So low overnight 72, today's high 93 with heat index values as high as 109 and 60% chance of showers. And that's a look at your Bass Capital Radio weather.

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The song we're going to do right now was released on Christmas Day of 1967, originally. It's written by Boudlow and Felice Bryan about a beautiful spot just out of Gatlinburg, Tennessee. And on February the 15th, 1982, this song was voted by the General Assembly of Tennessee as one of their official state songs, and we were very fortunate to be the first group to have the first record on this. And since then, it's been recorded over 100 times. And we look back on dear old Rocky Top.

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1: Your overnight weather forecast calling for mostly cloudy skies, a low of 72, and southerly winds around 5 miles per hour becoming calm. Today, a high near 93 with heat index values as high as 109, 60% chance of showers and thunderstorms mainly this afternoon, with calm winds becoming easterly around 6 miles per hour this afternoon. So low overnight 72, today's high 93 with heat index values as high as 109 and 60% chance of showers. And that's a look at your Bass Capital Radio weather.

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1: Take a look at today's weather forecast. 60% chance of showers and thunderstorms this afternoon. High near 93 with increasing clouds. Heat index values today as high as 109, and calm winds becoming easterly around 6 miles per hour this afternoon. Tonight, showers and thunderstorms chance at 60%, then a chance of showers between 11 p.m. and 2 a.m. Mostly cloudy skies with a low around 73 and easterly winds around 6 miles per hour becoming calm. And that's a look at your Bass Capital Radio weather.

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1: So when you get to the corner of Smith and Orchard, you're
2: going
1: to want to take a
2: you
1: left.
2: You are not going to.
1: Then what you're
2: going
1: to do is turn
2: or
1: onto Marcy
2: Avenue.
1: Just
2: broke up
1: and go past the first three lights and then take the next left.
2: I don't really
1: then drive
2: think
1: five
2: she's
1: more
2: happy,
1: blocks,
2: but
1: and you should be
2: who
1: there.
2: Who am I to judge, right?
1: Park
2: anyway,
1: on the right.
2: That's
1: I'll
2: what
1: see
2: I
1: you
2: heard
1: later
2: last
1: tonight.
2: Night.
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Some say love, it is a river, and that it drowns the tender reed. And some say love, it's like a razor, and that it leaves your soul to bleed.

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2: Take a look at today's weather forecast. 60% chance of showers and thunderstorms this afternoon. High near 93 with increasing clouds. Heat index values today as high as 109, and calm winds becoming easterly around 6 miles per hour this afternoon. Tonight, showers and thunderstorms chance at 60%, then a chance of showers between 11 p.m. and 2 a.m. Mostly cloudy skies with a low around 73 and easterly winds around 6 miles per hour becoming calm. And that's a look at your Bass Capital Radio weather.

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0: 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Now here's your host, Kenny Morris.
1: 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Welcome to New Country Brew. From Texas, we're going to start off with Aaron Kinsey singing Trouble.

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2: Hi, everyone. I'm Craig Orndorff. Welcome to Weekend in the Country, the show where we listen to the country music memories. Hello, everybody, and happy weekend to you. Welcome to the show that features some of the greatest country music of our lifetime. Thanks for stopping by and hanging out for a little bit today. And we have something special on the agenda this weekend. It's another episode of Colors of Country. Yeah, we're highlighting some great country songs that have color in the title. And this is all part of our America 250 celebration. Now, our previous two shows were dedicated to blue. Well, today, naturally, we've moved on to red and white. All right, so that's what's going on today for this edition of Colors of Country. And here in hour number one, it is red. And kicking it off, Merle Haggard. We live.

from 1979, Merle Haggard and his top five song, Red Bandana. And he gave a little hat tip to Kris Kristofferson for his song, Me and Bobby McGee. Well, next up in our study of Red is Lori Morgan.

Here's Lori Morgan and Something in Red. Now, she was pitched that song while she was in the studio recording an album in 1991, but she didn't like it. She said no a couple of times, but then she listened all the way through. And that's when she understood the story. And not only did she record the song, it was a top 15 record, and it was the title of her 1991 album. Well, today we're doing Colors of Country once again, and here in hour number one, it's Red. And this one's from a teenage Tanya Tucker, Blood Red and Going Down.

Tanya Tucker was 14 when she recorded Blood Red and Going Down, and in the summer of 73, it became her second number one single. That was written by Curly Putman, who also composed Green Green Grass of Home, D-I-V-O-R-C-E, and He Stopped Loving Her Today. Well, let's change the mood a little bit now with Toby Keith.

0: do for this fella, cause you are the Abbott into my Costello, and you are the fruit to my loom. Red Solo Cup, you're more than just plastic. You're more than amazing, you're more than fantastic. And believe me that I'm not the least bit sarcastic when I look at you and say, Red Solo Cup, you're not just a cup.
1: No.
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0: When Toby Keith was pitched Red Solo Cup, he said, "This is stupid, but it's freaking awesome." And it was written by four guys, two sets of brothers. One, Toby called two knuckleheads, Brett and Brad Warren, and the other two were Brett and Jim Beavers. And those four boys played and sang background vocals. And that stupid song went triple platinum. It hit number 9 on the country chart in 2011 and number 15 on the Hot 100. We're red hot today on Weekend in the Country.
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2: Today, we're once again delving into colors of country. And here in hour number one, we're concentrating on red. And in this segment, we're saluting the rednecks. And first up is Conway.

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Ooh, but you sure look nice. Makes me want to hug you and kiss you all over your face.

There's Conway Twitty and his chart topper from 1981, Redneckin' Love Makin' Night. Well, the color red is our feature here in hour number one, and in this segment, it is the redneck. Well, we have a couple of songs about those crass, unsophisticated ladies. First up, the Bellamy Brothers.

Another number one redneck song from the Bellamy Brothers, Howard and David. That hit the top of the charts in 1982. Well, let's get one from the female perspective. Here's Gretchen Wilson.

quite a debut for Gretchen Wilson, a big smash, Redneck Woman. She co-wrote that with John Rich, and it was a five-week number one single on the country charts, and it made the Hot 100, peaking at number 22. And it also won her a Grammy for Best Female Vocal Performance. We've got a couple of more Redneck songs, a sub-theme of our main focus, which is Red songs, here in hour number one of today's show. Here's David Allan Coe and Long-Haired Redneck.

0: There's David Allan Coe and Long-Haired Redneck, impersonating Ernest Tubb, Bill Anderson, and Merle Haggard. And the line, Rodriguez stole that goat, well, that was about Johnny Rodriguez. And the legend goes, don't know if it's true or not, that he was arrested after he and some friends stole a goat that belonged to a judge. While he was serving his sentence behind bars, Johnny sang a lot, and that's how he was discovered. Well, Long-Haired Redneck was a top 20 hit for David Allan Coe in 1976. Let's jump back to the 2000s now, when Craig Morgan put those with the sunburned nape, see what it did there, in a higher social class. This is the Redneck Yacht Club.
1: 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We're headed out to a special place we love, but just a few folks know.

0: term redneck was meant to be pejorative, but over the years, rural folks embraced the term, and now they brag about it. It's almost become a lifestyle, and embodied right there by Craig Morgan and Redneck Yacht Club. A smash for him in 2005.
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0: That it is, and I'm Craig Orndorff. Today, we have brought back our recurring special feature, Colors of Country. And here in hour number one, we're in the red zone. Yeah, a little football reference there. It is the season. And here's Willie Nelson.
11: A redhead

Redheaded Stranger was written back in 1953 by the team of Edith Lindemann and Carl Stultz, and they wrote it with Perry Como in mind. But there were publishing issues, so he wasn't able to record it. So Arthur Smith got it, and it became a hit for him thanks to his national TV show. It got some good play on radio, including a show that was hosted by Willie Nelson. We'll jump ahead 20 years later, and Willie's then-wife, Connie, suggested that he do a Western concept album based on The Redheaded Stranger. And what a triumph it became. Certified double platinum and one of the greatest albums of all time. Well, let's continue with the cowboy western theme and the Red River Valley, sung here by Susie Boggess.

0: really knows who wrote Red River Valley. Some think it emerged from Canada in the 1870s. Now, the first manuscripts were found in Nebraska in the 1870s and 80s, but the first sheet music was published in 1896, and the writer was listed as James J. Kerrigan. Well, it's become an American standard, and that lovely version was by Susie Vaugus in 2011. It's part of our Red collection today on this Weekend in the Country.
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0: Today it's a special feature, and here in hour number one, it's red songs, and this one has two colors in it. I had a few color combinations at the end of the last show and didn't have time for this one, so we'll squeeze it in here. Here's Joe Stampley, Red Wine and Blue Memories.

top 10 number from 1978 for Joe Stampley. Red Wine and Blue Memories. What's it for hour one? We'll take a break and come back with more Colors of Country on this weekend in the country.

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5: This is hour two of Weekend in the Country. I'm Craig Orndorff, and a happy weekend to you wherever you are and whatever you're doing. Thank you so much for coming back for hour two of the show. And today's show is a special edition. We brought back the theme, Colors of Country. And in hour number one, we had red songs, and I have a couple left over. And these song titles are in shades of red. The first one is Scarlet Ribbons. Here are the Browns.

There's scarlet ribbons and appropriately done by a colorful group, the Browns. Maxine, Jim, Ed, and Bonnie. A top 10 country song for the trio in 1959, and it was a hit on the pop chart as well. All right, here's our final song from the red category. It's the breakout hit for John Conley.

first hit for John Conley. It made it to number 5 in 1978, Rose-Colored Glasses. All right, well, that finishes up the reds, and we've done so with a little fading of the saturation. So we've gone from red to scarlet to rose, and now we get to white. And first up is George Jones. Well,

0: Red Lightning.
1: When I mentioned that we were doing white songs, I bet that one was at the top of your list. George Jones and White Lightning, written by J.P. Richardson, the Big Bopper. That was the first number one for George Jones, hitting the top of the chart in 1959. Floyd Robinson played guitar and sang the harmony vocals, and it was Pig Robbins on the piano. Well, our next white song is by Emmylou Harris. This is White Line.

0: That's Emmylou Harris and White Line. She wrote that with her husband-to-be, Paul Kennerly, who produced the album that featured that track, The Ballad of Sally Rose. And White Line was a top 20 hit for Emmylou in 1985. Now I have a couple of other songs with a similar title dedicated to the Road Warrior. Here's one from Merle Haggard.
1: Here's a song that goes out especially for all the truck drivers we might have with us. Do we have any here tonight in Muskogee?

Well, we had a Merle Haggard red song and now a white tune, White Line Fever. That was from his 1969 album Live in Muskogee, Oklahoma. We jump ahead to 1996 now, and a different perspective for the long-haul driver. When the run comes to an end, here's Brooks and Dunn and White Line Casanova.

1964, This White Circle on My Finger. In 1968, Buck Owens added a girl singer to his band. That was Susan Ray. And over the next few years, she and Buck collaborated on 4 albums. Well, this was the title track from their second project, The Great White Horse. When I

0: Buck Owens and Susan Ray from 1970, a top 10 hit, The Great White Horse.
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6: country! Today's show is a collector's edition. Don't worry, the price is the same as always. We're not going to jack up the cost on you. We're continuing our theme of colors of country. It's part of our America 250 celebration. We had blue songs for a couple of episodes earlier this year, and today we've had red, and now we're up to white. Well, this tune was a hit for Don Rondo in 1957, and revived on the country chart by Sonny James in 1972. This is White Silver Sands. Hey,

Sonny James and White Silver Sands. He took that to number 5 in 1972. Well, taking the stage now is Charlie Pride. He started thinking about White Houses. Got it.

There's Charlie Pride and White Houses from his album Moody Woman. That was the first single from that LP. And it spent a few weeks on the chart, peaking at number 49. Well, no picket fences in our next color song. More about dividing up the pickets. And there's two colors in this title, black and white. And it's two singers, Barbara Mandrell and Gene Miller.

0: You know Barbara Mandrell, but you may not know Gene Miller, although you've probably heard his voice. And he's a very sought-after session singer. He's a Nashville native, and after high school got a few small gigs, but then landed a job as a backing singer for Barbara. He went on tour with her, he was on her television show, and he learned the art of studio singing and started doing jingles, and as his reputation grew, he was doing all kinds of work. TV, film, demos, and sang back up for some of the biggest stars like Faith Hill and Tim McGraw, Martina McBride, Phil Collins, Vince Gill, Paul McCartney. He's done a series of Christian music, and he also provided the singing voice of Khovu in the movie The Lion King 2, Simba's Pride. Well, there Gene duetted with Barbara on Black and White from her 1982 album, In Black and White. We're giving it the white glove treatment today on Weekend in the Country.
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2: On today's get-together, we brought back the colors of country. And we're currently going through songs that have white in the title. And here's one from Dolly. Trish.

There's White Limousine, Dolly Parton with the title track from her 1990 album, which was produced by Ricky Skaggs, and she co-wrote the song with Mac Davis. Well, we go to the end of the 90s now for Shelley Wright and the single White Female.

chart-topping recording in 1999 for Shelley Wright, Single White Female. And it also cracked the top 40 on the pop chart. And our final white song was also a crossover hit. It was a crossover smash. It's Marty Robbins.

0: Marty Robbins from 1957, a white sport coat. Ray Conniff was the arranger and the conductor for the session. Backing vocals by the Glazer Brothers. That rocketed to number one on the country chart and hit number two on the pop survey. Well, that's it for this week's special edition of the show. Hope you enjoyed it, and we'll see you back here again next week. And until then, this is Craig Orndorff saying so long for Weekend in the Country.
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2: 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All persons calling in to enter contests must be 8 years of age or older. If two persons are on the same phone line at the same time, they'll both be disqualified. All callers are subject to be played back on the air. 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The number to call to answer a contest or enter a contest is 325-5800. 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
2: Take a look at today's weather forecast. 60% chance of showers and thunderstorms this afternoon. High near 93 with increasing clouds. Heat index values today as high as 109 and calm winds becoming easterly around 6 miles per hour this afternoon. Tonight, showers and thunderstorms chance at 60%, then a chance of showers between 11 p.m. and 2 a.m. Mostly cloudy skies with a low around 73 and easterly winds around 6 miles per hour becoming calm. And that's a look at your Bass Capital Radio Weather.

Work hard every day. I might get a little tired on the weekend. After I draw my pay, I'll go back working. Come Monday morning, I'm right back with the crew.

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Today I heard my woman say something I never heard her say before. 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So I'm gonna get down on my knees and I'm gonna say to my baby,

0: appreciate it.
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0: WIYD, Palatka.
1: Take a look at today's weather forecast. 60% chance of showers and thunderstorms this afternoon. High near 93 with increasing clouds. Heat index values today as high as 109, and calm winds becoming easterly around 6 miles per hour this afternoon. Tonight, showers and thunderstorms chance at 60%, then a chance of showers between 11 p.m. and 2 a.m. Mostly cloudy skies with a low around 73 and easterly winds around 6 miles per hour becoming calm. And that's a look at your Bass Capital Radio weather.

Hi, this is Linda Kreider from Putnam Blue Ways and Trails, and reminding you to come and be active here in Putnam County, bicycling, kayaking, riding horses, hiking, and play with us. 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

Hello, Palatka and Putnam County. I'm Rusty Starr, the new and old publisher of the Palatka Daily News. I'm happy to be back at my old job after being away from your local newspaper for 13 years. In these modern times, some people think that social media can give them the news they need. But as Paul Harvey used to say, you need to hear the rest of the story. 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
2: Take a look at today's weather forecast. 60% chance of showers and thunderstorms this afternoon. High near 93 with increasing clouds. Heat index values today as high as 109, and calm winds becoming easterly around 6 miles per hour this afternoon. Tonight, showers and thunderstorms chance at 60%, then a chance of showers between 11 p.m. and 2 a.m. Mostly cloudy skies with a low around 73 and easterly winds around 6 miles per hour becoming calm. And that's a look at your Bass Capital Radio weather.

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2: Take a look at today's weather forecast. 60% chance of showers and thunderstorms this afternoon. High near 93 with increasing clouds. Heat index values today as high as 109, and calm winds becoming easterly around 6 miles per hour this afternoon. Tonight, showers and thunderstorms chance at 60%, then a chance of showers between 11 p.m. and 2 a.m. Mostly cloudy skies with a low around 73 and easterly winds around 6 miles per hour becoming calm. 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
1: Take a look at today's weather forecast. 60% chance of showers and thunderstorms this afternoon. High near 93 with increasing clouds. Heat index values today as high as 109, and calm winds becoming easterly around 6 miles per hour this afternoon. Tonight, showers and thunderstorms chance at 60%, then a chance of showers between 11 p.m. and 2 a.m. Mostly cloudy skies with a low around 73 and easterly winds around 6 miles per hour becoming calm. 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

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I'm reminding you to come play pickleball. 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
1: Take a look at today's weather forecast. 60% chance of showers and thunderstorms this afternoon. High near 93 with increasing clouds. Heat index values today as high as 109, and calm winds becoming easterly around 6 miles per hour this afternoon. Tonight, showers and thunderstorms chance at 60%, then a chance of showers between 11 p.m. and 2 a.m. Mostly cloudy skies with a low around 73 and easterly winds around 6 miles per hour becoming calm. And that's a look at your Bass Capital Radio weather.

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1: Take a look at our weather forecast for this evening. Showers and thunderstorms likely at 60%. Mostly cloudy skies, low around 73, with easterly winds around 6 miles per hour, becoming calm. Tomorrow, the chance of showers 80%, and then showers and thunderstorms throughout the day per hour. So tonight, a low of 73 and a 60% chance of showers. Tomorrow, a high is going to be near 91 with a chance of rain at 80%. And that's a look at your Bass Capital Radio weather.

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2: Take a look at our weather forecast for this evening. Showers and thunderstorms likely at 60%. Mostly cloudy skies, low around 73, with easterly winds around 6 miles per hour becoming calm. Tomorrow, the chance of showers 80%. And then showers and thunderstorms throughout the day, high 91 degrees, with calm winds becoming easterly at 5 to 8 miles per hour. So tonight, a low of 73 and a 60% chance of showers. Tomorrow, high is going to be near 91 with a chance of rain at 80%. And that's a look at your Bass Capital Radio weather.

Hi, this is Wayne McLean from the Palatka Rotary Club, reminding you that we're heavily involved in the dictionary project for all third graders here in Putnam County, which each third grader receives a dictionary. 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

0: car rolls onto the racetrack next season for the Daytona 500. And that paint scheme, Alex, a throwback to the paint scheme that he had when he's won his seventh NASCAR Cup Series championship.
1: Great to see the champ back here at the track, and great to see him in the 48 car making one little trip around here before he comes back in February for the Daytona 500. You know, he's not the only big-time celebrity on property today. Tom Cruise here today. He's down on the pit lane. As a matter of fact, today he addressed the drivers in the drivers' meeting. Got a bit of a project upcoming in 2028.
0: Days of Thunder 2 will be hitting movie theaters in summer of 2028. Anne Hathaway, who will also co-star in Days of Thunder 2, she was here yesterday, so a little taste of Hollywood on the property of the World Center of Racing.
1: Lots going on here, but we're here for the race itself, the Coke Zero Sugar 400, coming up in just a bit, the command to fire engines.
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0: Got Danny Green trackside getting ready to give us the command to fire engines. Danny is a three-time NBA champion. One of his many stops in the NBA was in Philadelphia, Pennsylvania. He played for the Sixers. He's played for the Lakers. He's played for the Raptors, San Antonio Spurs. Danny's on property tonight, while at the same time, NASCAR Hall of Famer Mark Martin is in the flag stand. He'll wave the green flag. Once Mark concludes those duties, he will come up and join us in the broadcast booth for some time tonight. Got a lot of sports royalty, racing royalty. We've got military on the property. We've got Hollywood in the house. We've got a little bit of everything for this race tonight.
1: It's Daytona, in a word, Daytona. This is what you get when you come to the World Center of Racing. More times than not, it really is a spectacle. And under the lights here in this summer classic, the Coke Zero Sugar 400, we're in for a great race with an awful lot of unknowns we've been talking about. But, Mike, we're getting closer and closer now to starting to get some answers to some of those questions.
0: We are about to have 40 NASCAR Cup Series stars take center stage in what is the regular season finale. It's happening tonight at Daytona. We're getting ready for the chase. But first, this race tonight. Let's go trackside to get the command.
13: Daytona International Speedway. Here to give the command to fire engines with the most famous words in motorsports. Please welcome three-time NBA champion, 15-year veteran, and current NBA analyst, Danny Green.
14: Ladies and gentlemen, boys and girls, children of all ages, Daytona, welcome to the greatest show on earth.